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Kicking off your second shift on Taste of Country Nights. I'm your pilot, so watch out now. I'm Evan Paul. And coming up, I'll give you a shot to go see Morgan Wallen and Ella Langley in Chicago, less than 10 minutes away. Here's Morgan on Taste of Country Nights.

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It's Max McNown on Taste of Country Nights. 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
11: Heartland weather. Partly cloudy and breezy tonight with winds from the northwest. A few sprinkles are possible, otherwise dry with lows near 40 degrees. Staying partly cloudy tomorrow with highs in the upper 50s and low 60s. Clouds increase from the south tomorrow night. Precipitation will stay south of our viewing area with lows in the mid to upper 30s. Some more sunshine arrives Thursday, helping us warm into the mid 60s. Cloud cover will bring us back below average Friday and Saturday into the mid to upper 50s with chances for scattered rain showers. For WeatherWatch 12, I'm meteorologist Chase Ropanek on Coyote 93.7.
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New country from Corey Kent featuring Co Wetzel. That's Rocky Mountain Low on Taste of Country Nights with Evan Paul. Picture this. Someone calls you and they say, hey, you just want a free vacation to go see Morgan Wallen in Chicago. And you verify that it's not a scam. It's us calling you from Taste of Country. This

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1: Hey, we were wondering if you can play Ella Langley's new song, Be Her, I think it's called. I love that song. I have the album, but I don't have it here at work. So if you could play that for me, I'd appreciate it. Thank you.
2: 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I got you. I'll play Ella Langley, Be Her, right after Lauren Elena and Chase Matthew. It's All My Exes on Taste of Country Nights.

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0: Taste of Country Nights. We are hanging out with Jason Aldean, and you're going on your Big Songs About Us tour coming up in the summer. I know your wife is on a song on the new album. Is she going to come out and perform that with you? Are y'all going to like do a duet live on stage?
1: I would say, you know, it's probably a very good possibility that you'll see her out at some point this summer on tour somewhere. I mean, she's not out on every show, you know, if kids are in school or like doing whatever. But this summer, while they're out of school, we're touring. It's probably a good possibility you might see it a little bit. So we'll see what happens.
0: Who sings when she's not there?
1: We don't do the song.
0: Oh, you just skip it?
1: Yeah, okay. We just do a different song. Yeah.

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Hang on, I got your shot to go see Morgan Wallen and Ella Langley in Chicago. 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

0: 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That's called Country and She Knows It on Taste of Country Nights. 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
2: Partly cloudy and breezy tonight with winds from the northwest. A few sprinkles are possible, otherwise dry with lows near 40 degrees. Staying partly cloudy tomorrow with highs in the upper 50s and low 60s. Clouds increase from the south tomorrow night. Precipitation will stay south of our viewing area with lows in the mid to upper 30s. Some more sunshine arrives Thursday, helping us warm into the mid 60s. Cloud cover will bring us back below average Friday and Saturday into the mid to upper 50s with chances for scattered rain showers. For Weather Watch 12, I'm meteorologist Chase Ropanek on Coyote 93.7.
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At any Waffle House at any given time, Luke Combs is on that jukebox. It's Evan Paul, Taste of Country Nights. Thanks for letting me be your jukebox tonight while you're at work. I got Ella Langley, Choose Texas, coming up for you after Boys Back Home on Taste of Country Nights. Yeah.

0: got Thomas Rhett here with me on Taste of Country Nights. How has being a dad changed the way you write songs?
1: A lot of the time I'm writing to be like, man, maybe this will make my kids happy today. And then all of a sudden it makes my mom happy and my grandparents happy and my friends happy. And the next thing you know, if all those people are happy, why couldn't a lot of other people in the world listen to it and feel the same way my kids do when I'm playing it for them in the car?

That is Morgan Wallen called Don't We on Taste of Country Nights. Morgan said he's working on some new country. Going to have some new songs on the way. Looking forward to that. Speaking of Morgan, if you want a chance to go see him and Ella Langley in Chicago, make sure you're listening tomorrow night after 7. I will give you a code to enter at tasteofcountry.com to get out to see Morgan and Ella in Chicago. 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
12: Partly cloudy and breezy tonight with winds from the northwest. A few sprinkles are possible, otherwise dry with lows near 40 degrees. Staying partly cloudy tomorrow with highs in the upper 50s and low 60s. Clouds increase from the south tomorrow night. Precipitation will stay south of our viewing area with lows in the mid to upper 30s. Some more sunshine arrives Thursday, helping us warm into the mid 60s. Cloud cover will bring us back below average Friday and Saturday into the mid to upper 50s with chances for scattered rain showers. For Weather Watch 12, I'm meteorologist Chase Ropanek on Coyote 93.7.
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Hang on, coming up next, Keith Urban is going to drop in and let us know his process of writing a song. I got that in less than 10 minutes. Graylin James is on now. This is an interesting track. Listen to the words of this one. Water at a Wedding, Taste of Country Nights.

0: Face of Country Nights. Evan Paul here with Keith Urban. When you like sit down to write a song, do the words just come to your head, or does the melody come first? How does that work?
1: If I get to choose, I like a groove, a beat. Doesn't have to be fast, just any kind of beat that I can then play along with, whether it's bass guitar, piano, something, banjo, whatever, doesn't matter, just something. The music is trying to tell a story, and then I extrapolate the story from the music.
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Alan Scott, What He'll Never Have on Taste of Country Nights. That had to be a tough song to write, man. That's crazy. It's Evan Paul. Coming up next, we'll talk about what's trending in country music at tasteofcountry.com. After Dan and Shay, it's Say So on Taste of Country Nights.

0: So.
1: New country from Dan and Shay. That one's called Say So on Taste of Country Nights. It's Evan Paul getting a look at what's trending in country music at tasteofcountry.com. According to a report, Carrie Underwood says slowing down in her career, touring less and taking on less projects, has helped her marriage with Mike Fisher. Now, she's not saying her and Mike have had any problems, but she is saying, apparently, that they found a way to make their marriage even better. 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
17: weather. Partly cloudy and breezy tonight with winds from the northwest. A few sprinkles are possible, otherwise dry with lows near 40 degrees. Staying partly cloudy tomorrow with highs in the upper 50s and low 60s. Clouds increase from the south tomorrow night. Precipitation will stay south of our viewing area with lows in the mid to upper 30s. Some more sunshine arrives Thursday, helping us warm into the mid 60s. Cloud cover will bring us back below average Friday and Saturday into the mid to upper 50s with chances for scattered rain showers. For Weather Watch 12, I'm meteorologist Chase Ropanak on Coyote 93.7.
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0: That's Jordan Davis and Turn This Truck Around. By the way, I just talked to Jordan Davis and I asked him if he would ever shave off his iconic beard that he's had for 14 years. He told me he thinks he will one more time. 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

0: Taste of Country Nights, hanging out here with Chase Matthew. And I want to know, what is your most memorable meet and greet moment so far on the road?
1: This one dude, I thought he was kidding. I shouldn't have bet against him. He said, he pulls his shirt up, right? He goes, sign my, you know.
0: Yeah.
1: Sign my, and I'm like, really? Okay. He's like, I'm going to get it tattooed. I said, you won't do it. He said, yeah, I am. He said, sign it big all the way across my chest.
0: What?
1: Oh, he did it.
0: He did it?
1: Yeah, he showed up to the show the next night, about an hour and a half away from the other show, and dude had my name tattooed all the way across. I'm talking damn near to his belly button.
0: Dude. I hope he's already married.
1: I hope. Don't do that, guys. Like, that was funny. It was funny. But, like, it's not going to be funny for the rest of your life. Like,
0: right.
1: Yeah, so, I signed his entire chest. What?

0: That is Ella Langley featuring Morgan Wallen. It's called I Can't Love You Anymore. Taste of Country Nights. The timing on that song is amazing. These are the two biggest artists in country music. Ella Langley and Morgan Wallen. They got a duet together. They're going on tour together. And hey, we want to send you to that tour. All you have to do is listen to win to this show a little bit earlier tomorrow night at 7 o'clock, right after 7. I give you the code to enter at tasteofcountry.com to unlock that free vacation for you and a guest. Coming up next, I'm going to do a throwback Tim McGraw. I got a lot to choose from. I got to make up my mind. I'll get one on next on Taste of Country Nights.
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6: weather. Partly cloudy and breezy tonight with winds from the northwest. A few sprinkles are possible, otherwise dry with lows near 40 degrees. Staying partly cloudy tomorrow with highs in the upper 50s and low 60s. Clouds increase from the south tomorrow night. Precipitation will stay south of our viewing area with lows in the mid to upper 30s. Some more sunshine arrives Thursday, helping us warm into the mid 60s. Cloud cover will bring us back below average Friday and Saturday into the mid to upper 50s with chances for scattered rain showers. For Weather Watch 12, I'm meteorologist Chase Ropanak on Coyote 93.7.
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0: back, Tim McGraw on Taste of Country Nights. I love hearing that one. It's Evan Paul. I'm hanging out here with George Burge. A couple of number ones already under your belt. If people don't know, like, the story of your career, what would you tell them?
1: I was having some success as a songwriter. I'd just written a single for Clay Walker that had gone to the radio, and I had a song that was on hold for Jason Aldean and a song on hold for Keith Urban, and all of a sudden I'm like, okay, maybe this is my path. And so I wrote songs for about 6 months, turning them in, and the person I was turning them into was like, hey, you know, you should really think about doing a solo thing, because for the first time, I was writing fearlessly with no boundaries. I wasn't trying to plug it into the box that was my old band or the brand that was my old band. I was writing just me. And it was like I found something. I found some magic. I found real music. You know, I was no longer chasing.

That song reminds me of that old in the 80s saying where it's like, Dad went to get some milk and cigs and never came back. Morgan Wallen, Post Malone, Taste of Country Nights. This is how we roll. We're keeping it moving on the second shift with Florida Georgia Line on Taste of Country Nights.

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1: It's Ashley Cook, and it looks like we're both here working the second shift together. Good to see you, coworker. 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
0: Brand new from Ashley called The Hell You Are. You

0: New country from Ashley Cook. That's called The Hell You Are. Taste of Country Nights with Evan Paul. Google searches for tired at work are up 243%. Just saying that is making me want to yawn right now. Are you one of the people that typed in tired at work on Google? If so, I got you coming up next. I'm going to go get some coffee, and then I'll come back with Jason Aldean, Jelly Roll, and Hardy, featuring Eric Church, Tim McGraw, Morgan Wallen, MacArthur. Coming up next on Taste of Country Nights with Evan Paul.
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12: Partly cloudy and breezy tonight with winds from the northwest. A few sprinkles are possible, otherwise dry with lows near 40 degrees. Staying partly cloudy tomorrow with highs in the upper 50s and low 60s. Clouds increase from the south tomorrow night. Precipitation will stay south of our viewing area with lows in the mid to upper 30s. Some more sunshine arrives Thursday, helping us warm into the mid 60s. Cloud cover will bring us back below average Friday and Saturday into the mid to upper 50s with chances for scattered rain showers. For Weather Watch 12, I'm meteorologist Chase Ropanak on Coyote 93.7.
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That was Stephen Wilson Jr. and Gary on your Taste of Country Nights daily download. This is the segment of the show where we play two brand new country songs back to back that are trending, going viral on the internet. The second one is John Party's new one. It's called Boots Off.

0: Justin Moore with Time's Ticking, Taste of Country Nights. I got Roger on the phone. What's up, dude?
1: I got you on in the headset. I'm rolling an 18-wheeler. Got about 200 more miles left to go, man. Thanks for keeping me entertained tonight.
0: I got you, man. 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

0: New country there, Tucker Wetmore and Brunette on Taste of Country Nights. Hey, if you want to go see a brunette, I'm talking about Ella Langley, I guess Morgan Wallen as well. We've got your chance to go see them both in Chicago at Soldier Field for free. 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We're not just going to give you a ticket to the show in Chicago. 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You know, so you can nurse the hangover a little bit. 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
7: Heartland weather. Partly cloudy and breezy tonight with winds from the northwest. A few sprinkles are possible, otherwise dry with lows near 40 degrees. Staying partly cloudy tomorrow with highs in the upper 50s and low 60s. Clouds increase from the south tomorrow night. Precipitation will stay south of our viewing area with lows in the mid to upper 30s. Some more sunshine arrives Thursday, helping us warm into the mid 60s. Cloud cover will bring us back below average Friday and Saturday into the mid to upper 50s with chances for scattered rain showers. For Weather Watch 12, I'm meteorologist Chase Ropanak on Coyote 93.7.
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say that by now, when Kenny Chesney puts a new song out, everybody kind of hits pause and listens to it. Here it is, the new one from Kenny Chesney called Carry On.

if you're sleepless right now, this is not going to help because this one's going to get you up and moving. Shaboozy with a bar song, Taste of Country Nights with Evan Paul.

0: New country from John Morgan. That's called Kid Myself on Taste of Country Nights. 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According to a report, Carrie Underwood says slowing down in her career, touring less and taking on less projects, has helped her marriage with Mike Fisher. 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
9: Heartland weather. Partly cloudy and breezy tonight with winds from the northwest. A few sprinkles are possible, otherwise dry with lows near 40 degrees. Staying partly cloudy tomorrow with highs in the upper 50s and low 60s. Clouds increase from the south tomorrow night. Precipitation will stay south of our viewing area with lows in the mid to upper 30s. Some more sunshine arrives Thursday, helping us warm into the mid 60s. Cloud cover will bring us back below average Friday and Saturday into the mid to upper 50s with chances for scattered rain showers. For Weather Watch 12, I'm meteorologist Chase Ropanek on Coyote 93.7.
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1: 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Number 3.

kicking off your Taste of Country Nights top three most requested. That's Ella Langley and Be Her. These are your songs that you've requested all day in some form at the radio station, counted down every night at this time. In at number two tonight is Megan Maroney and Beautiful Things.

number one tonight, Corey Kent and Co. Wetzel. You know, that song almost didn't happen. Neither of those guys told their record labels about it. They kind of went behind the record labels' backs to record it. That way, nobody could say no. Looks like it turned out pretty good for them. It's Evan Paul with Morgan Wallen on Taste of Country Nights. Yeah.

0: Drew Baldridge. That's brand new country. It's called Rebel on Taste of Country Nights. Thanks for letting me hang out with you on the second shift. I'm Evan Paul. I'm always encouraging you to be the office rebel, especially here on the second shift. How you do that? You go to the break room and you see what food people have left around. If it ain't got mold on it, you know, that cupcake looks good. I'll take it. You always got to check the work fridge. Be the rebel at work. Coming up next, I got Jason Aldean. He's going to kick us off with She's Country on Taste of Country Nights.
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10: Heartland weather. Partly cloudy and breezy tonight with winds from the northwest. A few sprinkles are possible, otherwise dry with lows near 40 degrees. Staying partly cloudy tomorrow with highs in the upper 50s and low 60s. Clouds increase from the south tomorrow night. Precipitation will stay south of our viewing area with lows in the mid to upper 30s.

Some more sunshine arrives Thursday, helping us warm into the mid-60s. Cloud cover will bring us back below average Friday and Saturday into the mid to upper 50s with chances for scattered rain showers. For Weather Watch 12, I'm meteorologist Chase Ropenak on Coyote 93.7.

0: hanging out with Bailey Zimmerman on Taste of Country Nights. Dude, I saw your Sonic commercial for the drinks, the refreshers. What was that like? How'd you find out you were going to be in a Sonic commercial?
1: Bro, it's crazy. It's crazy. I can't believe it. When they called me to ask me, I was like, are you sure? Are you serious? And they're like, yeah, dude, we want you to do it with us. And I'm like, okay. All right. No, it's crazy, dude. I mean, if you grew up in a small town, you know, I mean, Sonic is like king.
2: Yeah.
1: You know, you pull your truck up into the stall, you hit the button,
2: yeah.
1: You order two corn dogs, chili fries, put it on the back tailgate, get you a refresher, bro. You're set. So it's pretty cool, yeah. Why?

Taste of Country Nights. Somewhere in Oklahoma right now, there are two people that are in love. And they're mad as hell that this song was written by Luke Combs. Ain't No Love in Oklahoma. Turn it up. It's on Taste of Country Nights with Evan Paul.

0: gosh, that's called Wrong Hearts on Taste of Country Nights. It's Evan Paul. My wife and I, we've got a 7-year-old daughter and a 2-year-old son, and both of them are obsessed with Ella Langley's Choosing Texas. Now, since they've both been asleep probably for about, 3 hours now, that means I haven't heard it in 3 hours. I'm going to play it for you coming up next. That's going to kick us off here at Taste of Country Nights. You hang on now.
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1: weather. Partly cloudy and breezy tonight with winds from the northwest. A few sprinkles are possible, otherwise dry with lows near 40 degrees. Staying partly cloudy tomorrow with highs in the upper 50s and low 60s. Clouds increase from the south tomorrow night. Precipitation will stay south of our viewing area with lows in the mid to upper 30s. Some more sunshine arrives Thursday, helping us warm into the mid-60s. Cloud cover will bring us back below average Friday and Saturday into the mid to upper 50s with chances for scattered rain showers. For Weather Watch 12, I'm meteorologist Chase Ropanek on Coyote 93.7.
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0: Thomas Red, after all the bars are closed, I'm Bosch. Coming up, some great songs by Joe DiMessina, Hank Jr., and George Strait is next with Heartland.
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0: Jody Messina, That's the Way. I'm Bosch. 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
4: Heartland weather. Partly cloudy and breezy tonight with winds from the northwest. A few sprinkles are possible, otherwise dry with lows near 40 degrees. Staying partly cloudy tomorrow with highs in the upper 50s and low 60s. Clouds increase from the south tomorrow night. Precipitation will stay south of our viewing area with lows in the mid to upper 30s. Some more sunshine arrives Thursday, helping us warm into the mid 60s. Cloud cover will bring us back below average Friday and Saturday into the mid to upper 50s with chances for scattered rain showers. For Weather Watch 12, I'm meteorologist Chase Ropanek on Coyote 93.7.

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4: Heartland weather. Partly cloudy and breezy tonight with winds from the northwest. A few sprinkles are possible, otherwise dry with lows near 40 degrees. Staying partly cloudy tomorrow with highs in the upper 50s and low 60s. Clouds increase from the south tomorrow night. Precipitation will stay south of our viewing area with lows in the mid to upper 30s. Some more sunshine arrives Thursday, helping us warm into the mid 60s. Cloud cover will bring us back below average Friday and Saturday into the mid to upper 50s with chances for scattered rain showers. For Weather Watch 12, I'm meteorologist Chase Ropenak on Coyote 93.7.

0: Fantastic job at the ACM Awards. Seven-time award winner Ella Langley with Be Her. I'm Bosch. Coming up, some great songs by Martina McBride, Sawyer Brown, and Brooks and Dunn are next with Red Dirt Road. And they also won, by the way.
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0: Martina McBride and Blessed. I'm Bosch. Coming up, Kane Brown, Jeff Carson, and Carrie Underwood is next with Blown Away right here.
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4: Heartland weather. Partly cloudy and breezy tonight with winds from the northwest. A few sprinkles are possible, otherwise dry with lows near 40 degrees. Staying partly cloudy tomorrow with highs in the upper 50s and low 60s. Clouds increase from the south tomorrow night. Precipitation will stay south of our viewing area with lows in the mid to upper 30s. Some more sunshine arrives Thursday, helping us warm into the mid 60s. Cloud cover will bring us back below average Friday and Saturday into the mid to upper 50s with chances for scattered rain showers. For WeatherWatch 12, I'm meteorologist Chase Ropenack on Coyote 93.7.

0: Dane Brown and Woman, I'm Bosch with more great country coming up next.
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3: Heartland Weather. Partly cloudy and breezy tonight with winds from the northwest. A few sprinkles are possible, otherwise dry with lows near 40 degrees. Staying partly cloudy tomorrow with highs in the upper 50s and low 60s. Clouds increase from the south tomorrow night. Precipitation will stay south of our viewing area with lows in the mid to upper 30s. Some more sunshine arrives Thursday, helping us warm into the mid 60s. Cloud cover will bring us back below average Friday and Saturday into the mid to upper 50s with chances for scattered rain showers. For Weather Watch 12, I'm meteorologist Chase Ropanek on Coyote 93.7.

0: Zach Wet, Warren Brunette. I'm Bosch. Coming up, some great songs by Jason Aldean, Billy Currington, and George Strait is next with Easy Come, Easy Go.
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0: Jason Aldean, Don't Tell On Me. I'm Bosch, having a great time keeping you company tonight. Coming up, some great songs by Thomas Rhett, Tanya Tucker, and Kenny Chesney is next with Get Along.
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4: Heartland weather. Partly cloudy and breezy tonight with winds from the northwest. A few sprinkles are possible, otherwise dry with lows near 40 degrees. Staying partly cloudy tomorrow with highs in the upper 50s and low 60s. Clouds increase from the south tomorrow night. Precipitation will stay south of our viewing area with lows in the mid to upper 30s. Some more sunshine arrives Thursday, helping us warm into the mid 60s. Cloud cover will bring us back below average Friday and Saturday into the mid to upper 50s with chances for scattered rain showers. For Weather Watch 12, I'm meteorologist Chase Ropenack on Coyote 93.7.
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I just rolled my eyes and I said, Daddy, I'm

0: about was turning 16.
1: 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I'm Bosch, keeping you company tonight with more great country coming up next right here.
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4: Heartland weather. Partly cloudy and breezy tonight with winds from the northwest. A few sprinkles are possible, otherwise dry with lows near 40 degrees. Staying partly cloudy tomorrow with highs in the upper 50s and low 60s. Clouds increase from the south tomorrow night. Precipitation will stay south of our viewing area with lows in the mid to upper 30s. Some more sunshine arrives Thursday, helping us warm into the mid 60s. Cloud cover will bring us back below average Friday and Saturday into the mid to upper 50s with chances for scattered rain showers. For Weather Watch 12, I'm meteorologist Chase Ropenack on Coyote 93.7.

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0: Luke Holmes, Sleepless in a Hotel Room. I'm Bosch. Coming up, some great songs by Midland, Blake Shelton, and Garth Brooks is next with Papa Loved Mama.
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0: That's Midland, Mr. Lonely. I'm Bosch. On the way, some great songs by Megan Maroney, Dwight Yoakam, and Dan and Shay are next with How Not To.
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4: Heartland Weather. Partly cloudy and breezy tonight with winds from the northwest. A few sprinkles are possible, otherwise dry with lows near 40 degrees. Staying partly cloudy tomorrow with highs in the upper 50s and low 60s. Clouds increase from the south tomorrow night. Precipitation will stay south of our viewing area with lows in the mid to upper 30s. Some more sunshine arrives Thursday, helping us warm into the mid 60s. Cloud cover will bring us back below average Friday and Saturday into the mid to upper 50s with chances for scattered rain showers. For Weather Watch 12, I'm meteorologist Chase Ropanak on Coyote 93.7.
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0: 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I'm Bosch, keeping you company on the overnight with more great country coming up next right here.
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4: Heartland weather. Partly cloudy and breezy tonight with winds from the northwest. A few sprinkles are possible, otherwise dry with lows near 40 degrees. Staying partly cloudy tomorrow with highs in the upper 50s and low 60s. Clouds increase from the south tomorrow night. Precipitation will stay south of our viewing area with lows in the mid to upper 30s. Some more sunshine arrives Thursday, helping us warm into the mid 60s. Cloud cover will bring us back below average Friday and Saturday into the mid to upper 50s with chances for scattered rain showers. For Weather Watch 12, I'm meteorologist Jason.

0: Jordan Davis, turn this truck around. I'm Bosch. On the way, Miranda Lambert, Tracy Byrd, and Darius Rucker's next with All Right.
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0: Miranda Lambert, Mama's Broken Heart. I'm Bosch. It's Wednesday, May 20th. Happy birthday if today's your birthday. You share it with Cher, who's 80. Busta Rhymes is 54. And John Party is 41. It's Be a Millionaire Day. Okay, I'll try it. International Red Sneakers Day and National High Heel Day. I just don't look good in those.
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6: Heartland weather. Partly cloudy and breezy tonight with winds from the northwest. A few sprinkles are possible, otherwise dry with lows near 40 degrees. Staying partly cloudy tomorrow with highs in the upper 50s and low 60s. Clouds increase from the south tomorrow night. Precipitation will stay south of our viewing area with lows in the mid to upper 30s. Some more sunshine arrives Thursday, helping us warm into the mid 60s. Cloud cover will bring us back below average Friday and Saturday into the mid to upper 50s with chances for scattered rain showers. For Weather Watch 12, I'm meteorologist Chase Ropanek on Coyote 93.7.
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0: Sam Hunt and Outskirts. I'm Bosch on your Wednesday. More great country coming up next right here.
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2: 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Come on, Bobby.
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3: Now turn it up. This is the Bobby Bones Show. Let's go.
4: Hey everybody, welcome to Wednesday's show. Morning, studio.
5: Morning.
4: All right, you can now drink a pizza. We'll talk about that, if that even sounds good. Also, a guy who won millions in the lottery and never told his family. Crazy story. Also, could you do that? And then Americans going to other countries making us look bad. It's a weird thing, too. That's coming up. Glad everybody's here. Let's get going.
6: Yeah. This is the Bobby Bones Show.
2: Hey, Bobby.

0: Does this sound good? Pizza Hut has launched a drinkable pizza. It's called a slurpable slice.
1: No.
2: No.
1: No.
0: Why not, haters?
1: Gross.
2: I like to eat my pizza.
3: Yeah.
2: Not slurp it.
0: Ugh. You never tried it.
2: Oh, man, that just sounds so gross.
0: The current version features a curry cheese.

0: cheese pizza.
1: Curry?
0: Yeah.
1: This just got worse.
2: I wouldn't even eat that
0: tomato
2: one.
0: Tomato sauce, fluid. Anyway, it's from Sporked is what I got there. But drinking pizza?
1: No.
2: No. No. Out.
0: Okay. Guy won millions in the lottery 11 years ago, never told his family. Any chance this is our caller?
2: Oh, right.
1: Yeah, maybe.
0: Remember the guy that called and said, I won millions and never told my family? And then we were like, we don't believe you. And then it turns out this has happened. So he revealed he won millions in the lottery 11 years ago, never told his family. He spent all those years since acting like he was not broke, but didn't have a lot of money. And he said it was like pretty fun and pretty easy. His most treasured purchase was a $4,000 mattress.
1: Wow.
0: Could you win millions and never tell anybody?
3: Nope.
2: Yes.
3: Got to show it off.
0: Oh, I mean, oh, you want to tell everybody.
3: Yeah, I want everybody to know I'm rich.
1: There would be signs.
0: Your sign would be, if you won $10 million, what would the sign be?
1: Oh, $2 million?
0: $10
1: million. Hmm. I don't know. Maybe there wouldn't be that many signs, I guess. They wouldn't know all the things that I put away, invest in. Yes, there would be signs because I would financially back my ideas that I have.
0: All Amy's crazy ideas for inventions. She's showing up in like her weighted sweater vest.
1: My Shark Tank era, but like I'm the investor.
0: $10 million. Eddie, you tell people?
2: They would never know.
0: Your family would never know.
2: Nope.
1: What about your boat?
2: They would just be like, wow, Eddie plays a lot of golf. But like, so what? I was playing a lot of golf before I had money.
1: Are you quitting your job?
2: Oh, yeah.
0: Oh, you'd quit, but then they would know. They would be like, Dad, how do we have enough money to quit?
2: No, I would have a little side hustle, like maybe work at Starbucks part-time.
0: And you think they would believe that you got enough money from that?
2: Have a part-time job somewhere.
0: A contestant on the Greece version of Survivor had to have his leg partially amputated because there was an accident with the propeller of a boat. Oof. Does anything like this happen in the American version?
3: One guy did fall in the fire. Years back, but nothing like this. He was out spearfishing.
0: That's what this guy was doing.
3: That's what I'm saying. This guy was out spearfishing when a boat came by and didn't know he was in the water because he didn't have the flag. And whack.
0: That's how he got?
3: Uh-huh.
2: Yeah, you can't do that.
0: Well, but if you're filming for a reality show, you don't think there are random boats driving by, and you would think everybody would know where everybody is.
2: Yeah, and I would think that the production would have like a roped off area of like, don't ride your boat through here.
0: Oh, that's crazy. He's going to make enough money, though, if he would have won the show.
3: Yeah, I don't know how that's going to work out. Like, I don't know if Survivor pays for that or if he did something.
0: I would assume Survivor pays for that. Survivor Greece, though, how much money do they have? A couple thousand?
1: I'm sure it's just as popular there.
2: Is it?
0: That's a much smaller country, much smaller production.
1: Oh.
0: Yeah. A Pizza Hut franchise is converting 80 locations into the restaurants we've been talking about.
3: Yeah.
0: Because we've been talking on the podcast about how cool it used to be back in the day. And we tried to find some of the random ones, and there were like four or five around the country that still had that same old school building. But this guy is bringing back, it looks like, 93 restaurants, 80 at first, up to 93, and it's going to be all the stuff, the salad bar, which is kind of gross when you think about it, but hey, I'm all for nostalgia.
2: All you can eat salad bar, dude, that was so good.
0: Yeah, it's great. And the red cups, and it's going to be red vinyl booths,
2: the lamps,
0: the Tiffany style lamps.
2: Yeah.

0: Very strange.
1: He kind of wish the monkeys would have given the business.
2: Mm-hmm.
1: Like, learn the lesson the hard way.
3: Yeah, those monkeys are kind of small, though.
1: They are. But, like, eight of them all scratching at your eyeballs.
3: But he didn't Punch by himself because no other monkey likes him?
1: I think possibly Punch has... Now
0: he's got buddies now because he's famous.
1: Yeah. Like I went to a bunch of new schools growing up and it sucks for a while, but eventually you find friends. The 24-year-old college student and the 27-year-old were arrested Sunday in Japan. The thing too is you never want to go to a foreign prison. If you're going to do something stupid, do it in your own country. You don't know what a foreign prison is like. You don't want to get stuck in a foreign prison. You don't know the language they're speaking.
0: And I feel like they're not completely fair with people that are not from that country.
3: Yeah.
1: Because you know? You're not even from there. You don't even know what's fair.
0: Right.
1: Idiots. Making us look bad. We don't need any other reasons to look bad. You're making us look bad. That's from USA Today. And then police are investigating after this German Shepherd was found abandoned and tied to a rock. Now, they found the dog. The dog is now alive, and they gave it food and water. But when they find out who did this, because we live in a surveillance state, we tie that person to the rock. Whomever left the dog, tied the dog to the rock and left, we tie them to the rock.
2: Mm-hmm.
0: Interesting.
1: And do you like that? We're going to put some water right there where you can reach it, but just enough. And it's going to get old, and you're going to have to get on all fours to drink it, and we're all going to laugh at you. And for 72 hours, you're tied to that rock. What kind of terrible people do this? The guy that was throwing the rocks at the seal?
0: Yeah.
1: I still stand by. We should put him in the water, and we should all throw rocks at him.
0: Gosh, that'd be awesome.
1: You know everybody would line up to do that, too.
0: Yes.
1: It'd be like a public stoning back in the day. That is from KY3. So people that hurt animals or put animals in those situations, they suck. You're a sucky person. There you go.
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9: Heartland Weather. Partly cloudy and breezy tonight with winds from the northwest. A few sprinkles are possible, otherwise dry with lows near 40 degrees. Staying partly cloudy tomorrow with highs in the upper 50s and low 60s. Clouds increase from the south tomorrow night. Precipitation will stay south of our viewing area with lows in the mid to upper 30s. Some more sunshine arrives Thursday, helping us warm into the mid 60s. Cloud cover will bring us back below average Friday and Saturday into the mid to upper 50s with chances for scattered rain showers. For Weather Watch 12, I'm meteorologist Chase Ropanak on Coyote 93.7.

0: Hello, Bobby Bones. My ex and I were together for over 10 years and had been close since we were kids. So even though we broke up a few years ago because we wanted different things out of life, I still care for her deeply. I do well financially. I have some family money. She works as an art teacher. That is not the most lucrative career path. After we split, I kept paying a few small things for her, like her phone bill and the loan on an inexpensive car. My current girlfriend thinks the whole thing is wildly inappropriate and says no one fully over a relationship keeps financially supporting their ex. From my perspective, I'm just helping someone important to me. Is my girlfriend right, or does this cross the line? Charitable ex. What do you think?
1: Yeah, that's a little weird.
0: Yeah, that's very weird.
1: Legally, you have to do that, but you don't. Yeah. So
0: it puts your girlfriend in a bad place.
1: Yeah, but when you didn't have the girlfriend, okay, fine, do whatever you want. And then once you have another relationship that progresses to a certain point, then you have the realization that it's time to close that chapter.
0: She's not your sister. She's not blood. You didn't lose a bet and owe her money. It also puts your girlfriend now in a very, very weird place that the person she's in a relationship romantically is still taking care of someone that he was romantically in a relationship before her. That is not a place I want to be. I feel like it's a bit disrespectful as well. I understand what your heart is doing and saying. I get it. But even then, I don't think you're over either.
1: I don't know.
2: I mean, is it bad to just help someone that you care for, but not romantically care for anymore? Like, that's not a thing anymore.
0: But it was romantic, and I think
1: that she's an art teacher.
0: And that puts your current relationship in it puts them in a really bad place to wonder.
2: Yeah, I agree.
0: So if you want to keep supporting them, like Amy said, when you're not in a relationship, that's great. You could lump Summer out.
1: What about
2: What does that mean?
0: Like your ex-girlfriend, you just give her a big lump sum, be like, I got to cut you off.
2: So it's like buying her out.
0: So here's like a lump sum because I got to respect my current girl. You don't have to tell the current girl you lump summed her, but you got to get out of that. You got to stop with that connection. That would make me feel uncomfortable.
1: So you tell the current girlfriend that you're doing to try to make her feel better. You tell her, oh yeah, I'm done. But really you made a large payment.
0: But you lump summed her.
2: But you're done. You are done after that.
0: You say, I completely understand your feelings. After this month, I am no longer going to give her any money because what you're saying makes sense to me. And then on the backside, you flip her like 10 grand.
1: Oh my gosh.
0: And you go,
2: that's a big lump sum.
0: Yeah. And you go, hey, look, I can't do this. We're not together. It is not respectful to my current relationship, but I want to make sure that I give you enough of a runway that you can get yourself on your feet. I'm not saying this. Yeah. I mean, you have to kind of lie about it.
2: Yeah.
0: Or omission is lying. But that would be a way to do it. But you cannot continue to pay your ex-girlfriend when you have a current girlfriend. Also, if you're continuing to do that, I think you're still in love with her.
2: I don't necessarily agree with that, but...
0: Why would you?
2: Because you care for a person without being in love with them.
1: Yeah, I agree.
2: You can love them as a person, but you're not
0: married.
2: In love
0: You weren't married. You were together with them for a long time. You're still in love with them. I stand by it.
1: Wow.
2: Because I think that's where he's coming from. I think that's where he's like, no, I care for this person, so I want to help her financially.

0: aren't you together?
1: They're just not in love,
2: he's
1: man.
2: He's not in love.
0: No,
2: with
0: there
2: her.
0: Is in love. He's in love with her, and she's probably not in love with him, and that's probably the issue. That's what I would say. You got it. Regardless, you have to stop doing it if you're going to be in a relationship with someone else. That does not make anybody feel comfortable that comes in as in a relationship with you. So that's what I would say. Does everybody agree on that point?
1: Mm-hmm. Yes.
0: You got to stop paying your ex-girlfriend?
1: Yeah.
3: Yes.
0: Okay. We all agree. Yeah. That is a rare feat. All right. There you go. Close it up.

0: We got a listener that has been checked out for a while that wants some pretty big updates from our life. Maybe you haven't heard the show in a while. We'll do the big updates next. The Bobby Bones Show. 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
13: Heartland Weather. Partly cloudy and breezy tonight with winds from the northwest. A few sprinkles are possible, otherwise dry with lows near 40 degrees. Staying partly cloudy tomorrow with highs in the upper 50s and low 60s. Clouds increase from the south tomorrow night. Precipitation will stay south of our viewing area with lows in the mid to upper 30s. Some more sunshine arrives Thursday, helping us warm into the mid 60s. Cloud cover will bring us back below average Friday and Saturday into the mid to upper 50s with chances for scattered rain showers. For Weather Watch 12, I'm meteorologist Chase Ropanek on Coyote 93.7.
14: All right, let's get to a voicemail. Hit that one.
15: So I called a while back to say that my husband was deployed and I was like binge listening to the episodes. But now I have fallen so far back behind. Like I am on August episodes of last year. Someone drink. Do you guys

0: think that I should just keep trying to catch up? Or could you guys do like an update individually of what's been going on with everybody since August?
1: I dug in. I have everybody's update.
2: Oh, man.
1: So, Lunchbox went on The Price is Right. That's
3: huge.
1: His biggest update.
2: Big update. Mm-hmm. Well, yeah. Well, Daniel went on Price is Right.
1: That's true. If you're hearing us call him Daniel.
4: Oh, my God. Here we go.
1: He went on Price is Right. The name tag said Daniel. That's why I was so confused when people started to DM me going, Daniel's on Price is Right. I don't know a Daniel. I know a Lunchbox. Turns out he's been here the whole time.
2: There he is.
4: They wouldn't let me, guys. It's okay. What's Eddie's biggest update?
1: Well, hold on. We're still on yours right now.
2: Relax.
1: Lunchbox went on Price is Right, and he won all the way to the Showcase Showdown. Did not win the Showcase Showdown, but won a home gym, won some shoes, won a trip to Temecula, California. Am I missing anything?
4: A desktop computer with a webcam built in.
2: Oh, that's awesome.
1: Okay. That's Lunchbox's biggest update since August.
4: Yeah.
1: Eddie's is he has extremely low testosterone.
2: I have low testosterone. We don't have to say extremely low.
0: Eddie,
4: it's Eddie low. Low-T.
2: Low-T.
1: They did a competition where they gave blood, and Lunchbox had very average. Eddie had very low. And so very Eddie low. Lost the competition, and Eddie is now lying about the ways he's trying to get his testosterone back to normal.
2: No, I'm not lying. I'm trying to organically get my testosterone levels back to where they should be.
1: How many sets of squats have you done since that one day you said you did squats?
2: Sets of squats. I haven't done squats
1: But
2: per
1: you
2: se.
1: Said you were going to do squats per
2: I
1: se.
2: Did bench. I did bench 2 days
1: but
2: ago.
1: That's not the same.
0: Well,
2: they said
1: it's
2: heavy.
1: It's like testosterone, your leg muscles are the largest muscles in your body. Why they say to do squats is because those muscles trigger those hormones that are helping produce testosterone more than anybody else.
2: The
1: any
2: leg,
1: other
2: the
1: part.
2: Leg muscles.
0: Okay, yeah, valid.
2: Okay, all right. It's been a while since I've done legs, but I did do bench a couple of days ago. I did play basketball yesterday. A lot of jumping involved, so maybe.
1: That's not heavy weights are what helps testosterone.
0: Or sprinting.
2: I know. I'm trying, guys.
1: But you're not, and it's okay to say you're not trying.
2: I just don't. I'm not in the mindset of putting testosterone from a bottle in my body yet. Like, maybe I'll get there. Maybe I'll get there, but I can't.
0: But it doesn't have to be from a bottle.
4: You need it, dude.
2: Where does it come from? Oh, a yam?
0: A yam.
1: You said you're also eating lots of foods.
2: Yeah, sweet potatoes.
1: And how many times?
2: I ate sweet potatoes 2 days ago as well.
1: Okay.
2: Sweet potato fries.
1: Yeah. Yeah. So anyway, Eddie has extremely low testosterone. Amy broke up with her boyfriend.
2: That's a big one.
4: Oh, man, that's awkward. Yeah. And she got him on the screensaver over 2 months later.
0: It was not. He popped up on my phone as my screensaver, and somebody saw it. And decided to make a big deal about it, and it wasn't a big deal.
2: I think I didn't tell you guys. I think I saw him this weekend.
4: Oh,
0: where at basketball?
2: Yeah,
0: yeah.
2: Was he there?
0: I'm sure there was a tournament.
2: Yeah, I'm pretty sure it was him. And I just kind of went the other way. I did not want the awkward interaction.
1: If you saw him with I don't know another lady, would you tell Amy?
2: Oh, 100%. I'm Team Amy.
4: So no, you.
1: But I don't think you have to be a team.
4: I don't think you tell her, man. That'd break her heart.
2: Would it?
0: I think you would tell me.
2: I would definitely want to tell you, like, Amy, just so you know, he's got a chick.
0: And then I'd be like, well, what'd she look like?
1: Right.
0: Maybe
1: oh, you still
0: sister.
1: Care?
0: Maybe it's a sister.
2: Oh, right. Okay. Well, now, what are they holding hands?
0: Or his stepmom?
2: That'd be weird.
0: Because they go to games.
1: You're caring a little more than I thought.
0: No. I know. I think
2: you
0: Eddie would
2: still
0: tell
2: talk?
0: Me. I mean, I know things.
1: Oh, wow. Oh. She does no. care. She does care. Okay. Well, Amy broke up with her boyfriend. Kinda.
2: Kind of.
1: Well, no, I'm just listening to her talk over here.
0: What?
1: Kind of.
0: I didn't say, no.
1: It's not what you said, it's what you didn't say.
0: What didn't I say?
1: Okay, and I had a baby.
2: Yeah, I just had a baby. Huge. Little update.
1: He had a baby in March, so that would be my update. So, and it's been going great. So, Lunchbox, Price is Right, Eddie, testosterone, well, lack thereof.
4: Yeah.
1: Amy broke up with her boyfriend, and I had a baby. That would be probably the biggest updates since August, September of last year. I always think you should skip ahead if you're behind on the podcast, but some people really treated me like I had two heads when I said that. So thank you, though, for listening. By the way, you guys can leave voicemails anytime. 877-77-BOBBY.
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1: A mom and her daughter were trapped inside a sinking SUV. Luckily, random stranger was there and saw it going down. You're going to love how this ends. Lunchbox has it next in our segment called Tell Me Something Good. You're
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1: Hey, it's Bobby Bones. Here's the deal. 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And he's got a system. 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
4: This hour from Town Hall, I'm Rich Thomason. President Trump has a lot to celebrate in the outcome of yesterday's primaries in a half dozen states. Trump-endorsed candidates fared well, including in Kentucky, where Ed Galrine defeated incumbent Congressman Thomas Massie in the GOP primary.
5: I want to thank President Trump for his support, his endorsement, and his counsel as I navigated this campaign.
4: Massie suggests he's proud of the campaign he ran.
6: I have called and conceded the race. We've been honorable the whole time, and we're going to stay that way.
4: Less than a week after President Trump visited China, Russia's Vladimir Putin is in Beijing for talks with Chinese President Xi. The BBC's Laura Bicker in Beijing says it is a diplomatic balancing act for Xi.
7: It's a sign of where Beijing wants to position itself right now, beholden to no one but talking to everyone. There is no doubt there's a close alliance between Russia and China. The two leaders have met each other more than 40 times. And Russia is now far more reliant on China than ever before since the war in Ukraine. However, there's some delicate diplomacy here for Mr. Xi because he wants to maintain

0: maintain stable ties with the West. He still insists this country is neutral when it comes to the war in Ukraine, and yet he will not want Russia to lose. He will not want that loss to destabilize a country on his northern border.
1: Taiwanese President Lai says if given the chance, he'd tell President Trump that continued purchases of American arms by Taiwan are essential to maintaining peace in the region. More than 17,000 people under evacuation orders. Wildfire continues threatening suburban homes in Southern California. Stock futures higher this morning on Wall Street. The Dow futures up 29 points and NASDAQ futures 168 points higher. More on these stories, townhall.com.
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4: The Eagle River Chamber has a new executive director. Abby Gatlin succeeds Kim Emerson, who retired recently. We talked to Abby.
5: I spent more than a decade with Discover Media Works, which is the powerhouse tourism and outdoor brands like Discover Wisconsin. That's where I helped deliver successful marketing campaigns. As you can imagine, especially with Discover Wisconsin, that role took me all over Wisconsin and even the Mountain West.
6: You're also from here, aren't you?
5: I'm from Saner, St. Germain area, but then grew up, you know, going to school in Eagle River. So I'm definitely from the area and just really fond of it.
4: Well, there are certain things in life that are inevitable. Death, taxes, and the end of the school year. The current school year is wrapping up soon. We talked to Northland Pines District Administrator Scott Foster about that.
7: Yeah, we have graduation coming up May 31st, and then all students will be done June 5th.
8: Are things winding down already? We're getting close to the end.
7: No, we're not winding down. We're busy as ever. We're lots of things to get done. You know, it's just, as much as it's exciting, it's a huge change for our seniors, so lots of things to celebrate, a little bit of stresses involved as well, but we're looking forward to finishing the year strong.
8: Well, it's a big change for you. This is your swan song. This is your farewell. This is your last year.
7: You are correct. This is my last year, but as I've said all along, this is time for us to celebrate our seniors. We have other staff retiring and also some moving on, so we're just focusing on making every day an opportunity and keep making the best of it.
8: Be honest, is it melancholy for you? Is it bittersweet for you?
7: Yeah, it's definitely, you know, I love this job. I love this district, and it is bittersweet, but, you know, it's time for Tony Dufek to take it to another level and the staff that are here, and I will look forward to that. And I'm going to be part of this community for a long time to come and see me at events and different pieces, but I plan on living in this community and giving back.
4: Scott Foster, who's retiring at the end of the current school year, and Northland Pines Middle and High School Principal Dan Marine will also be gone at the end of the school year. He's taking another job outside the area. Anniversaries can be celebrated for people, places, or things. ArtStart in Rhinelander is celebrating its anniversary. Tracy Steinbrink works there.
9: This is our 15-year anniversary that we are going to be celebrating next Friday here at ArtStart. We are going to have a big community celebration. We've got live music from the Downbeat. We will have live screen printing. Sexy Butt Barbecue food truck will be on hand. We will have cake. We will have drinks. We will have art activities for the kids. It's just going to be a wonderful kickoff to Memorial Day weekend and kickoff to summer.
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6: Heartland Weather. Partly cloudy and breezy tonight with winds from the northwest. A few sprinkles are possible, otherwise dry with lows near 40 degrees. Staying partly cloudy tomorrow with highs in the upper 50s and low 60s. Clouds increase from the south tomorrow night. Precipitation will stay south of our viewing area with lows in the mid to upper 30s. Some more sunshine arrives Thursday, helping us warm into the mid 60s. Cloud cover will bring us back below average Friday and Saturday into the mid to upper 50s with chances for scattered rain showers. For Weather Watch 12, I'm meteorologist Chase Ropanek on Coyote 93.7.

fault. Now, we haven't done that quite yet on the show today. We will in a little bit. But if you missed the show, go to the podcast today and hear that segment. We also do a full Tell Me Something Good that you don't hear on the radio on the podcast feed. It's like a half hour. We all go around the room talking about great things from our day. So if you want that uplifting personal, it's right there too. Just go search for The Bobby Bones Show wherever you get your podcasts. Yeah.

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3: This 33-year-old dude in Ohio is out in the front yard with his dad helping chop down some trees. When all of a sudden, he sees an SUV careening through one, two, 3 yards into a pond. And he's like, oh, no. And he runs over there. It's a mom, daughter. Mom is driving unconscious in the front seat. He pulls her out, gets her to the shore. Then he climbs over the back seat. The water is rising above the child's chest. Unbuckles her out of the car seat and pulls her to safety.
4: Amazing.
5: Wow. Just seeing that would be crazy. You're like, oh, I wonder if they're drunk. Oh, they're probably drunk. Oh, there's probably a medical episode. Oh, because he said careening something and it's crazy. Yeah. He doesn't use that word.
3: It says it in here. And yeah, so what happened is they had picked up food at a restaurant and she said she felt nauseous. And I guess she goes, I was driving and I didn't realize I just passed out.
4: Dang.
5: And right into the pond.
6: What was she having? Well, I wonder what it was.
4: Oh, what the food was?
6: Well, no, not to eat. Like, was it a heart attack?
5: I think it's a keto.
4: Definitely will do
3: and
4: it.
3: The food was not saved.
6: Oh.
5: You're thinking, what is she, like, have wrong with her?
6: Well, I don't know. I saw this thing about how women have totally different symptoms than men when it comes to a heart attack. And I always thought, I didn't know that. I thought, oh, chest pain, pain in the arm, heart attack. No, that's just for a man. That's not what happens to women.
5: What happens to you guys?
6: That's where the video cut out.
5: You're hungry, toe hurts.
4: The video ended.
6: The video ended.
5: You didn't go to part two?
6: And I never went to look it up. And so now I'm like, shoot, I don't know.
5: It says shortness of breath, nausea, extreme fatigue.
4: Nothing on the left arm?
6: That's a heart attack for a woman?
5: Mm-hmm.
6: Okay, see? Nothing.
4: Different.
6: Yeah, nothing about an arm. It's because our...
5: Then if I were a woman, I'd be having a heart attack every day with those symptoms. That car that was in the water, it's completely submerged by the time I'm looking at it now. Like deep pond. That's crazy. All right, that is a good story. That is what it's all about.
0: That was Tell Me Something Good.
7: New truck, big

0: story comes to us from Melbourne, Australia. A flight was leaving Australia, headed to Dallas, Texas, about 7 hours into the flight. Guy goes back to the bathroom, can't get the door open, starts yelling, "I can't get this blanking door open! I can't get the blanking door open!" Flight attendant said, "Sir, please watch your language." He took off his glasses and bit her.
1: Why couldn't he get the door open?
0: He was intoxicated.
2: And why did he have to take his glasses off to bite her?
1: Both good questions. Probably with the same answer. He was intoxicated.
2: That's it.
1: So then what happened? Did they tape him to the seat?
0: No, they diverted the plane to Tahiti. He was taken off the flight.
1: That sucks for every passenger. Okay.
0: I'm Lunchbox. That's your Bonehead Story of the Day.
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5: Bobby Bones, come on.
6: We took the baby to a restaurant for the first time. Now, we've taken the baby for walks, but we have not taken Billy to a public place yet. And so my wife's like, "Well, you just got to do it." And so we tried to time it with a nap. Hopefully, she'd fall asleep in the car seat while driving there. And she did. Excellent. And so she's asleep in the restaurant, and she got a little fussy, so my wife was like holding her while we were eating. And it was a restaurant that you could pay at the beginning, because I thought, if she starts to freak out, we need to be able to jump. And I don't want to be like, "Check, please." So baby's great, sleeping the whole time. We're there about 25, 30 minutes. And I'm like, "All right, let's go." And my wife's like, "I don't think we should go yet, because if we go, we got to then semi-wake her up to put her back in the car seat, strap her back in, carry her in the car seat, put her back in the car, click, click, door slam." She's like, "If she wakes up, she's going to be fussy all the rest of the day, because it's hard for her to nap, wake up, and then fall right back asleep." And I'm like, no, we'll get it. We'll get the transfer just fine. She's like, "Can we not just wait here like another 30 minutes and let her get her full nap in? We can just hang out." My wife's like, "I haven't been out of the house like this since before we had the baby." And I'm like, "She'll be fine." She was not fine. I totally screwed up. She was not fine. So put the baby in the car seat. He's like, "Eh." We get her in the back. She's awake. We woke her up halfway through the nap. It was all me. And then she was fussy the whole rest of the night and like crying. It was all on me. And so I learned a lesson. I should have just said, "Whatever you say, Caitlin."
2: Yeah.
6: That's the lesson.
2: Yeah.
6: I should have just said, I really felt like it was time for experimentation though. We went to a restaurant. She's asleep, but let's see if we can keep her asleep through all the steps. I was stupid. So I would like to say I was very wrong about that. And I'm just going to say, "Whatever you say, Caitlin." One of the things that we've learned though with the baby over the past couple of weeks is she will pretty much fall asleep if there's bath water running. So at first we would get her ready for a bath because we do bath time at like 8:30, and she'd get real sleepy because the water's running. And I thought, what if I just run the water when she's fussy and I can, like, because we bounce on this ball, we have this ball we bounce on. We bought all this crap, but the thing that is the best is like this gym ball that you can just bounce on. One of those, like, I don't even know what you call
7: medicine
6: them.
7: Medicine balls. Aren't they?
6: No, it's not a medicine ball.
7: But they're really big ones?
6: Yeah, it's full of air.
7: Yeah, I know. What are those called, though?
6: Squishy air balls.
1: Yeah. Yeah.
6: Regardless, you all know what it is, right?
2: Yeah.
6: And so we'll go in and I'll bounce her while the bath water's running. The problem is, that's a lot of water.

0: It's just running. So now if I do that, I must take a bath after.
1: So you don't waste the water.
0: So I run the water for me.
1: That's funny.
0: And then I go, okay, I got her. I got to take a bath, I guess. And so, but the water, that is an A+. Did you guys find anything when you had babies? Anything? Because that ball is like $6. We bought all this other crap we spent way more money on. Doesn't work. That
2: it's
0: ball,
2: called a stability ball.
0: Yeah. That okay. ball and the bath water running wow. are just saviors right now. You guys have anything?
1: Yeah. Ours was the car. Like, so our baby, my oldest, would love the car. Just be in the car seat and driving around. So, I mean, it, 1 a.m, 2 a.m, we'd be in the car driving wow. around the neighborhood
0: wow.
1: in circles. And it worked every single time.
0: Do babies get car sick?
3: Some do. Mine would throw up every time we went somewhere.
1: Really? Every time?
3: Yeah.
2: Oh, interesting.
3: My second one. Yeah. It was bad.
0: Does that same child still get car sick as...
3: No. Mm. Grows out of it. They just said it's something about, you know, they're getting used to moving around and being out in the world and the turns on the road, I guess. Doctor said, it'll go away. And it did.
0: Never went away from me.
1: You're still car sick.
0: I still get car sick for any time I'm in any moving vehicle. Did you have anything that worked for you?
3: Baby Bum on Netflix. It's like little nursery rhymes and just, I guess, the melodies. I don't know. You would turn it on, and I mean, 10 seconds, baby stop crying. Every time.
0: I have found, because Billy is, what, 10 weeks old now, I have found that if a screen is on, she's locked in and she doesn't even know what's up.
1: It's a lifesaver.
0: Well, I'm...
1: It really is, man. Like, we got judged so hard when we went out to eat one time and we gave everyone screens, like, because they were all little and we're like, everyone gets a screen.
0: But how little? Because she doesn't get a screen. She can't even hold a screen.
1: Right, right. No. This is already when they were like one or two. Like, they were older.
0: And I think that makes sense. A 10-week-old should not be magnetically attracted to a screen.
1: But they are.
0: It doesn't matter what's on. She's just like, the lights.
3: Yeah, and I mean, I don't even know if they were watching it. Just hearing the little whatever the beat was or rhythm, I don't know what you call it. They were just like, and they'd go back to sleep. They'd stop crying.
1: Dude, you know what you're going to find crazy is when you give them a phone. Like when they're one or two, right? You give them a phone, they know how to navigate. Swipe right, go down, click that. Like it's
2: when
1: so,
2: they're one or two.
1: It makes so much sense to them that they're just like, open that app, close that app, next one. It's crazy.
0: Do you think they build those phones so they can get kids addicted way early? Like they make it so kids can figure it out so quick?
1: Possibly.
0: I mean, they have them for life.
1: Yeah, they're set for life because they got them early. Yeah.
0: They were addicted early. Well, the learning lesson from this segment is, I'm trying to do better at just saying, Kaylin, you're right. We're going to do what you say instead of doing what I think is best.
4: Bobby Bones.

0: Bobby Bones Show.
1: I think we have an answer if I'm getting scammed or not. The whole show thought I was getting scammed from a certain situation I got involved in. We'll talk about that. And then we got an update, a surprise for someone. And it's not going to be drawn out. We're just going to tell the person about the surprise in the next segment.
0: Bobby Bones.
1: Beth and Rip are back in a new series, Dutton Ranch, starring Cole Hauser, Kelly Riley, Ed Harris, and Annette Bening. 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
11: Heartland weather. Partly cloudy today with high temperatures reaching for the low 60s. Partly cloudy again tonight. Areas of frost will be possible. We'll see low temperatures in the mid-30s as the winds go calm. Partly cloudy again for the day on Thursday. We'll see high temperatures again in the low 60s. Mostly cloudy Friday with highs also in the low 60s. For Weather Watch 12, I'm meteorologist Devin Biggs on Coyote 93.7.
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13: I'm also now sponsoring food for an 8 and under softball team for girls.
14: Okay.
13: I believe in Iowa.
15: Okay.
13: It's my newest venture.
15: So what do you have, archery?
13: Yeah, team? I got an archery team from Magna Cove. I got this guy that needed help with diapers, and you guys thought he was scamming me.
15: Yeah, for sure. Yeah.
13: He left a voicemail.
15: Oh, he did?
13: Yeah. Ray, would you please play voicemail number two?
16: I'm the guy that Bobby gave baby money to, and then

0: offered to give me more, not scamming Bobby. Really needed the help. We're expecting our third and how to use that money. But, you know, really grateful for what Bobby did. Disappointed that Amy, out of all, thought I was scamming. I expected that from Eddie and Lunchbox, not Amy. But it was very generous that he helped my family out.
1: Okay, yeah, that feel, I feel a little bit, hey, you got to be on your toes. Like, don't hate the player, hate the game.
2: Now you're just saying stuff.
3: Amy, you think that was a real person, Colin, or AI?
1: What? What?
3: Do you think that was a real person or AI?
1: I thought it was a real person. Okay. Is it not?
2: Yes. Eddie's just...
3: Could be a scammer still.
2: Eddie is lending to your theory that it was someone scamming me.
1: No, I think that that's a real person, and I'm sorry that I doubted any of it. And Bobby is generous, and I'm sorry you for your loss.
4: Your loss?
2: Well, yeah. His dad died. That's why I gave him the second amount of money.
3: I was like, I thought you just had a third baby.
4: Yeah, I was like, third baby? Okay. That's not a loss, man.
2: Quick catch up. Guy was like, hey, could you help me with some diapers? I said, I got you. I sent him a couple $100. He said, thank you so much. This helps because my dad also just died. And I'm like, dang, let me send you another couple $100.
1: But he didn't ask for that.
2: No, and then you guys are going... Oh, he's scamming you.
3: Yeah.
2: He leveled up.
3: Yeah, like next week it's going to be, I lost my job. Can you help me out?
2: Yeah.
1: Right. But no, not me. I am.
2: No, you were the one that started the whole thing.
1: Yeah, but they're the ones keeping it up.
2: Here's my 8-year-old softball team that I've officially sponsored their food. She said, my daughter's 8 and under softball team has been invited to compete at the Midwest Nationals in Des Moines, Iowa. This is such an exciting opportunity. We're looking for businesses or families willing to sponsor our team meals during the tournament. And they had a goal to raise for all of it. I just paid all of it off. And they said, any donation, big or small. So I hit them with the big, and they're going to be eating. Boom.
1: So every meal is you? And they were trying...
2: Well, they had a goal, and I just paid their whole goal.
3: Right. That's pretty cool.
2: So I don't know.
1: Mm. Well, it sounds like it, or you're a majority of the meals, because it sounds like each meal is going to be covered maybe by a different person or business. And now it's just every meal.
2: Whatever it is. Problem now is I can't go into my comments at all.
3: Because you're getting asked
2: it's every message.
3: What's the point of a sponsorship though? Like if I own an air conditioning company, like isn't it like don't I get a patch on a...
2: Yeah, but I ain't doing it for that. I'm just doing it so I can help people.
3: But like say I were to sponsor this woman's or this softball team. Like how do I get my air conditioning company part of the meal? Like how do I get the benefit out of the sponsorship?
4: You had to have your sign up and then parents see it and they're like, oh, when I need air conditioning help, I'm going to call him. It's not going to be immediate. But you hope down the road they'll remember your name.
3: Yeah.
1: Yeah, but businesses want to pour into their community. This is a way to give back.
4: They want to pour into their community, a.k.a. get my name out there so people come to my business.
3: Because I've seen those.
2: I think on that Magna Cove archery team, like, I paid for a bunch of that. Yeah. I think I'm getting a patch on their banner or something. I don't know.
3: That's pretty cool.
2: Unless there isn't a real team and I scam there, too. If I do 10, how many times do you think I get scammed?
4: 4.
3: Dang, yeah. That's high.
1: Yeah,
3: that's high.
2: I think maybe 2.
3: I would think 2.
2: Yeah, I think 2. So, yeah, I that's a little update there that I'm now the food sponsor for an Iowan 8 and under softball team. So there you have it. Another update that Eddie doesn't know about yet is very soon, even tomorrow, we're bringing a special guest for Eddie.
3: What?
2: We're bringing in a special guest for Eddie.
3: No, I heard you. Like, somebody I've been, like, somebody I like, somebody I've been asking for. Like, who?
1: No. Foo Fighters.
3: Oh, no. Is it a tea doctor?
2: Nope. It's a gynecologist.
3: No, I told you I don't need a gynecologist.
1: Well,
3: we
1: disagree. And we think that you absolutely need a gynecologist.
3: No, Amy, I don't have a vagina.
1: Yeah, well,
2: I don't know. We're going to have her examined.
4: Yeah, we're going to check that out.
1: She'll decide what you need and what you don't need.
2: So Eddie's testosterone is so low. We talked about this earlier in the show. It's so low that Amy's team, they not only deal with, like you said, vaginas.
3: Who's Amy's team?
1: My gynecologist and her nurse practitioner.
3: Got it.
2: They work in areas like testosterone replacement.
3: Okay. So
1: and other hormones.
3: So he or she? She?
1: She.
3: She.
1: Both of them are women.
3: So the women, the women gynecologists are going to come to examine me.
2: They're going to come to the studio tomorrow, uh-huh. And they're going to have a talk with you on how to improve your testosterone.
3: Okay, just a talk.
2: And then possibly examine you.
3: What is possibly?
2: I've asked for the stirrups.
3: I'm not doing stirrups.
2: I don't know if they're bringing them in or not, but we will bring a gynecologist in for Eddie.
3: This is so stupid. We don't need to be doing any
2: of this.
3: Do
2: you not want to be healthier? Yes or no?
3: I want to be healthier.
2: Okay. Then

0: all at your pride.
1: And if anybody, you know, said a lot of people come up and ask you about your testosterone, you can be like, well, now you can be like, well, I finally saw a gynecologist. Yeah.
0: Say my gynecologist says.
1: And this is what she told me to do.
0: So tomorrow, a gynecologist will be in. Hanging out with Eddie.
2: Okay.
0: Good?
2: No, I can't wait, man.
0: All right. Good deal. All right. There's all the updates.

0: 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He's all right. But if you don't know this story, hang out. We'll do it next. 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
10: Heartland weather.
11: Partly cloudy today with high temperatures reaching for the low 60s. Partly cloudy again tonight. Areas of frost will be possible. We'll see low temperatures in the mid-30s as the winds go calm. Partly cloudy again for the day on Thursday. We'll see high temperatures again in the low 60s. Mostly cloudy Friday with highs also in the low 60s. For Weather Watch 12, I'm meteorologist Devin Biggs on Coyote 93.7.
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14: Yes.
15: John Party got stabbed.
16: By who?
15: Well, that's a crazy story. You don't know it?
16: Oh, you mean the original stabbing?
15: Yeah, it's a big one. People don't know that.
16: Okay, I thought you said he got stabbed again.
15: Yeah, also, you know what? If he got stabbed again, I believe it.
16: Yeah.
17: It wouldn't surprise me.
15: Yeah. Knowing John. So first of all, John Party, 41 years old today. His number one stream song is Head Over Boots. John Party, born in Dixon, California, moved to Nashville in 2008. And so I was talking to him and he told me the story. He once got into a fight at a party with a guy. They continued their discussion. It turned into the guy stabbing him 11 inches across the center of his stomach. Oof. Here you go.
18: No, I was 18. The first two are just slices on the arm. I was out in the country. He was waiting outside for me. Popped me in the mouth, knocked me down, busted my lip. I got back up and I started fighting him. He said he got scared and pulled a knife out. But he started to fight, you know, and I ended up with losing that fight. You know, he's just swinging. You know, I'm not like a trained karate man or something. You know, I was

0: the swing, and I just had adrenaline at 18. It's like, ah. And then I didn't even know I got stabbed. And my buddy came and broke up the fight and pushed me back in his hands full of blood. And then that was like the beginning of the ride to the hospital.
1: And so they had to go to the hospital, and they got to one and no emergency room.
0: The first hospital we stopped at didn't have emergency room. So we had to drive 15 miles to UC Davis. And we got there, and they didn't even know what to do. I mean, they had, like, you busted through the door, like, ah! You know, like, he's stabbed. It's just blood everywhere. Like, I could imagine being in the lobby and be like, oh, my God, like, this guy comes in here. There's blood everywhere.
1: John Party, stabbed all the way across, 11 inches, right there in the stomach.
2: Gosh.
1: You go in, you're covered in blood, by the way. If you get cut on your shoulder, you're covered in blood. But he goes in and like, sorry, no emergency room at this hospital. That's weird. A hospital doesn't have an emergency room.
2: Yeah.
1: So, John Party, 41. Happy birthday. We talked about a lot of stuff. For example, you want to hear a John Party vocal warm-up? Here you go.
3: Hot water. And then, like, I'll have pre-recorded vocal lessons. And I'll probably do that for, like, 10 minutes. Like, the gee, gee, gee, gee, gee, gee, gee, gee, gee. Sometimes it's like, that's a good one. And then the gee, gee, gee, gee, gee, gee, gee, or gee, gee, gee, gee. I mean, it's so strange to people, but it really does help.
1: Happy birthday, John Party. Here is Heartache on the Dance Floor from John Party right now.

0: talking about John Party, he was saying that Keith Urban was a deciding factor for him because he did put out two songs in a row that were boot songs, because he did Head Over Boots and Dirt on My Boots, but then Keith Urban was a big part of that.
1: Keith Urban had, at that year, he had Cop Car,

0: and then Somewhere in My Car. And I was like, well, this is another car song, another boot song out, you know. And my favorite was the president of Universal, Mike Dungan, was like, you know, I don't care about back-to-back boot songs. I care about back-to-back hits. That's literally what he said. And I was like, all right, put it out, you know. I always say to everybody who asks me, it's like, I wear boots all the time. I'm wearing boots right now. It's just a thing, you know, I have a lot of boots.
1: That's a thing. He moved to Nashville at 22, had a bunch of different jobs.
0: I got a job as a lifeguard and an after-school counselor that kind of helped me get by. And that kind of happened in a place called Losers. Substituting, you know, if the guy couldn't make a gig, they'd call me, come play 4 hours. I knew a bunch of covers because we played in covers. And, you know, we started 10 and we ended at 2.
1: He did a what after school?
2: Counselor?
1: First time I ever heard him say that. I think that just went right over my head the first time. So, yeah, John Party. Let's play one more party song. Here is John Party. Let's do Heartache on the Dance Floor. Or do we play that one just now? Okay. I was going to try to play it twice in a row.
2: Again?
1: No.
2: Another boot song?
1: There's a bunch of them. Okay. Let's do Dirt on My Boots from John Party. Happy birthday.

0: tell me something good.
1: Some firefighters in California went out of their way to help when something crazy happened at a Little League playoff game. They saved the day. You're going to love it. Eddie has this story next in our segment called Tell Me Something Good.
2: Bobby Bones.
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0: Milton Hershey School. 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
1: Hour from Town Hall, I'm Rich Thomason. Although he wasn't running, candidates he endorsed were, and President Trump fared quite well in yesterday's Republican primaries in a half dozen states, perhaps the highest profile contest, a GOP House race in Kentucky.
2: I have called and conceded the race.
3: Republican Congressman Thomas Massie has criticized the Iran war, pushed for the release of the Jeffrey Epstein files, and voted against President Trump's big tax bill last year, repeatedly drawing comments like this Tuesday.
4: Thomas Massie's a terrible congressman. He's been a terrible congressman from day one.
3: And a Trump-backed primary challenger, Ed Gallerine.
5: I want to thank President Trump for his support, his endorsement, and his counsel.
3: Massie, the latest Republican lawmaker to lose after being declared disloyal by the president. I'm Ben Thomas.
1: 7 out of 10 Republicans surveyed for new AP NORC poll approve of the way the president's doing his job. He gets generally high marks for his conduct of the Iran war and immigration. Wildfires are firing up again in Southern California. 17,000 homeowners under evacuation orders as the Sandy Fire burns in the hills above Simi Valley, northwest of Los Angeles. Crews are also fighting a 23-square-mile blaze on Santa Rosa Island off the Southern California coast. At last word, there was zero containment of that blaze. The two teenagers who shot and killed three people in an attack on a San Diego mosque were radicalized online where they first met. That's according to investigators. Investigators say they left behind hateful writings that targeted various races and religions. Watching Wall Street this morning, the Dow futures 92 points higher. NASDAQ futures up 197 points. The S&P futures better by 26 points. More on these stories at townhall.com.
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8: You know that old line, parting is such sweet sorrow. Perhaps it applies to someone who leaves a job he or she really loves. Northland Pines Middle and High School Principal Dan Marine is leaving the district at the end of the school year.
9: You know, right opportunity came up, arose, it's a great fit, and I feel like I'm, you know, ready for the next challenge to be a superintendent. You know, my family's going to move down to Chilton, Wisconsin on the east side of Lake Winnebago, and I'll start that new role on July 1st. I'll be the superintendent of schools for the Chilton School District.
8: What are you going to miss? I assume you're going to miss it?
9: I'll definitely miss it. It's the people. Definitely miss the people. Really fortunate to have a building full of phenomenal, not only educators, but people. Definitely miss the kids. I've, you know, made good relationships with the kids over the years, which is my passion and something that I truly enjoy. I'll definitely miss the people. There's no question about it.
8: Northland Pines Middle and High School Principal Dan Marine. Pines District Superintendent Scott Foster also stepping down soon. He's retiring. Well, political candidates usually have to be active on the campaign trail. Some are more active than others. Northern Wisconsin congressional candidate Michael L. Alfonso, the son-in-law of ex-Congressman Sean Duffy, wants to succeed incumbent Tom Tiffany. Of course, Tom is not seeking re-election to run for governor. But Alfonso is not

0: taken part in some candidate forums. That bothers the other GOP contenders, including Kevin Hermaning.
1: Senator Cory Tomczyk is going to vote for him, but I'm not. And I know a lot of other people involved in the party and not in the party and small business owners who have no interest in supporting the swamp. That's why they voted for Trump, is to get rid of the swamp. No, and Duffy is perfecting it.
0: There are four candidates running in the Northern Wisconsin Republican Congressional Primary. Hermaning, Alfonso, Nina Baum, and Jesse Eben. Well, candidates can be controversial. Kirk Bangstad, owner of the Minocqua Brewing Company, certainly fits that description. Bangstad's ruffled a lot of feathers. He even joked about assassination attempts on President Trump. But that hasn't stopped him from running for governor in the Democratic primary. Milwaukee State Senator Chris Larson knows Kirk.
2: There's a lot of good folks who are running, and I like that there is a robust debate happening where people are trading ideas, how they're going to tackle rising energy costs, what they're going to do about data centers that are decimating our state, how they're going to tackle public education.
3: Could Kirk be a good thing in this race? You know how he is. You know what he said about Trump.
2: Anybody can run. And I think for Kirk is somebody who brings a lot of different conversations that we would otherwise not be having.
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11: Heartland weather. Partly cloudy today with high temperatures reaching for the low 60s. Partly cloudy again tonight. Areas of frost will be possible. We'll see low temperatures in the mid-30s as the winds go calm. Partly cloudy again for the day on Thursday. We'll see high temperatures again in the low 60s. Mostly cloudy Friday with highs also in the low 60s. For Weather Watch 12, I'm meteorologist Devin Biggs on Coyote 93.7.

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1: With producer Eddie. Tell me something good.
2: There's a Little League baseball game going on in Blossom Valley, California. They're 12-year-old boys, and they're playing. They're in the third inning. It's a great game, and the lights go out in the stadium. It's completely dark. Parents are like, oh, my gosh, what are we going to do? Like, this is a championship game. This is going to be postponed for the next month. We don't know what to do. Fire trucks show up because they want to make sure the people are safe, and they find out that this is a championship game. So they say, you know what? The electrical company is going to take forever to get out here. I got a truck. The fire captain comes out, brings the truck with an LED light, lights up the whole stadium. Play ball!
3: One light lit up the whole stadium?
2: Yeah, it said it was a 15-foot LED light tower that lit up the whole stadium.
3: Oh, it's coming off the fire truck.
2: Yeah.
3: It like lifts up. If we lost that game, I'm still going to...
2: Asterisk?
3: Yeah, well, I'm...
2: Because that's the fire truck game.
3: Yeah, I mean, it was a fire truck game, but the lights went out.
2: If we win,
3: though, that's a real championship.
2: Yeah, yeah.
3: And we won that. We were playing the same conditions as the other team. But, yeah, I'm going to protest that. That's pretty cool, though. How old?
2: They said 12-year-old boys.
3: Nah, it's old enough to protest.
2: Yeah, man,
3: yeah,
2: protest.
3: Yeah. That's a good story, though. Good for them. That is what it's all about.
0: That was Tell Me Something Good.

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0: 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And number three, Ella Langley, Be Her.
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0: And number two, Tucker Wetmore, Brunette.
8: Need a brown I-55 north side of the Mason-Dixon. I kinda climbed up in a four-driving sleeve.
0: Number one, Cody Johnson, The Fall.
9: The ride was worth the fall. The fall was worth the smiles.
0: Cody Johnson also winning Entertainer of the Year, so big week for Cody Johnson. Those are your big songs.
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1: I'm a massive Sheryl Crow fan, and she was talking to me about when she got cancer and how that changed her life in a positive way because some advice that she got. I do want to play this. This is from the Bobbycast. This is Sheryl Crow and myself.
2: I was engaged. I had three beautiful stepchildren. I wanted to have kids with this person. We split in the same week that we split. I got diagnosed with breast cancer, and I found out he was seeing a really famous actress. And I really felt like I went through about

0: What do you think about that?
1: Wow. It's powerful.
0: What'd you take from it?
1: Don't miss out on the lesson. Like having a doctor just remind you, like, you're here. You have a chance to evaluate your life. And a lot of us don't get that wake up call. Like, I haven't, and I don't know what it will look like, but even just hearing her say it is making me reflect on my own life.
0: Yeah, any time spent with Sheryl Crow is A-plus time. Yeah. I saw she was selling that place that Lunchbox went to.
2: Yeah.
0: Which isn't her house.
3: Yeah, but I won't say anything that I know.
2: What do
0: we
2: you know?
0: We said it. It's like her, she bought it for her parents or grandparents.
3: Yeah, okay. I know, but there's something that I mean, I know where she lives, and I don't want to mention it. Okay.
2: It's part of her whole estate.
0: Like, yeah,
2: it's
0: it was said in the news. Yeah. It's connected.
3: So they did say that it's connected to her.
2: It's connected, yeah.
3: Okay, they did say that.
2: Yeah.
3: Okay.
2: Yeah.
1: Not her house.
0: You don't have inside information.
3: I thought I had inside information that she lives right there, too.
2: So. It's all in the news, man.
0: Sheryl Crow lists stunning slice of palatial Nashville estate for $1.8 million.
2: But this is interesting. Like, you can buy this house and live in Sheryl Crow's little area.
0: She has a lot of acreage, though, dude. You're not super close. Like, you can't look over the fence and see her.
2: Morning, Sheryl.
1: So it's a slice of it.
0: Yes, yeah. But it's like a slice where there's a lot of room between you and or her house.
1: Yeah.
0: Yeah. Because I said, hey, Lunchbox went to your house. She goes, no, he didn't. No, he didn't. But check out that Bobbycast. It is really, really great. It's on Netflix, or you can search for the Bobbycast podcast and subscribe there. The Bobby Bones Show. All right, would you ever want to drink a pizza? Because that's a thing. We'll talk about it. Also, guy wins millions in the lottery and never tells his family about it. Like, could you pull that off? And then on a reality show, bad accident, someone had to get their foot amputated. All that and more next. Bobby Bones! Hey, it's Bobby Bones. Beth and Rip are back. The new series, Dutton Ranch, is now streaming on Paramount Plus. Amy got an early version. She watched every episode. She loved it. Kelly Riley, Cole Hauser, they return as Beth and Rip, and this time they're taking on Texas. And look, if you know Beth and Rip, you know nothing is ever simple with them. They're trying to build a future together, trying to find some kind of peace. But that does not last long, because once they get to Texas, they're pulled right back into a world of corruption, danger, and a rival ranch that will do whatever it takes to protect its secrets. 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It's not just about land and power. 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Dutton Ranch, starring Cole Hauser, Kelly Riley, Annette Bening, and Ed Harris. 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
6: Heartland weather. Partly cloudy today with high temperatures reaching for the low 60s. Partly cloudy again tonight. Areas of frost will be possible. We'll see low temperatures in the mid-30s as the winds go calm. Partly cloudy again for the day on Thursday. We'll see high temperatures again in the low 60s. Mostly cloudy Friday with highs also in the low 60s. For Weather Watch 12, I'm meteorologist Devin Biggs on Coyote 93.7.
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10: Does this sound good? Pizza Hut has launched a drinkable pizza. It's called a slurpable slice.
11: No.
10: Why not, haters?
11: Gross.
12: I like to eat my pizza.
13: Yeah.
12: Not slurp it.
10: You never tried it.
12: Oh, man, that just sounds so gross.
10: The current version features a curry cheese pizza.
13: Curry?
10: Yeah.
13: This just got worse.
12: I wouldn't even eat that
10: tomato
12: one.
10: Tomato sauce, fluid. Anyway, it's from Sporked is where I got that. But drinking pizza?
13: No.
12: Out.
10: Okay. Guy won millions in the lottery 11 years ago, never told his family. Any chance this is our caller?
12: Oh, right.
13: Yeah, maybe.
10: Remember the guy that called and said, I won millions and never told my family? And then we were like, we don't believe you. And then it turns out this has happened. So he revealed he won millions in the lottery 11 years ago, never told his family. He spent all those years since acting like he was not broke, but didn't have a lot of money. And he said it was like pretty fun and pretty easy. His most treasured purchase was a $4,000 mattress.
13: Wow.
10: Could you win millions and never tell anybody?
11: Nope.
12: Yes.
11: Got to show it off.
10: You want to tell everybody.
11: Yeah, I want everybody to know I'm rich.
13: There would be signs.
10: Your sign would be, if you won $10 million, what would the sign be?
13: Oh, $10
10: million? $10
13: million. Hmm. I don't know. Maybe there wouldn't be that many signs, I guess. They wouldn't know all the things that I put away, invest in. This there would be signs because I would financially back my ideas that I have.
10: All Amy's crazy ideas for inventions. She's showing up in like her weighted sweater vest.
13: My Shark Tank era, but like I'm the investor.
10: $10 million, Eddie. Tell people
12: they would never know.
10: Your family would never know.
12: Nope.
13: What about your boat?
12: They would just be like, "Wow, Eddie plays a lot of golf." But like, so what? I was playing a lot of golf before I had
13: money.
12: Are
13: you quitting your job?
12: Oh yeah.
10: Oh, you'd quit, but then they would know. They would be like, Dad, how do we have enough money to quit?
12: No, I would have a little side hustle, like maybe work at Starbucks part-time.
10: And you think they would believe you got enough money from that?
12: Have a part-time job somewhere.
10: A contestant on...

0: on the Greece version of Survivor had to have his leg partially amputated because there was an accident with the propeller of a boat. Oof. Does anything like this happen in the American version?
1: One guy did fall in the fire years back, but nothing like this. He was out spearfishing.
0: That's what this guy was doing.
1: No, this guy. So, yeah, that's what I'm saying. This guy was out spearfishing when a boat came by and didn't know he was in the water because he didn't have
2: the flag.
1: The flag. And whack.
0: That's how he got?
1: Uh-huh.
2: Yeah, you can't do that.
0: Well, but if you're filming for a reality show, you don't think there are random boats driving by, and you would think everybody would know where everybody is.
2: Yeah, and I would think that the production would have like a roped off area of like, don't ride your boat through here.
0: Oh, that's crazy. He's going to make enough money, though, if he would have won the show.
1: Yeah. I don't know how that's going to work out. Like, I don't know if Survivor pays for that or if he did something.
0: I would assume Survivor pays for that. Survivor Greece, though, how much money do they have? A couple thousand?
3: I'm sure it's just as popular there.
2: Is it?
0: That's a much smaller country, much smaller production. Oh. Yeah. A Pizza Hut franchise is converting 80 locations into the restaurants we've been talking about.
1: Yeah.
0: Because we've been talking on the podcast about how cool it used to be back in the day. And we tried to find some of the random ones. And there were like four or five around the country that still had that same old school building. But this guy is bringing back, it looks like, 93 restaurants, 80 at first, up to 93. And it's going to be all the stuff, the salad bar. Which is kind of gross when you think about it. But hey, I'm all for nostalgia.
2: All you can eat salad bar, dude. That was so good.
0: Yeah, it was great. And the red cups. And it's going to be red vinyl booths.
2: The lamps.
0: The Tiffany style lamps.
2: Yes.
0: The tablecloths. So that's pretty cool that the guy's bringing all that back. I used to love going to Pizza Hut. So did Eric Church.
2: He did. Mm-hmm. Yeah. Hometown.
0: Mm-hmm. He just wants his hometown back. You know?
2: Let's just give it back
3: give
2: to
3: it
2: him.
3: Back.
0: That story's from Quartz. These Americans were arrested after jumping into this Monkey Japan exhibit. It's the very famous Punch the Monkey, but you guys didn't know Punch when I was talking about it back in the day.
2: Now I do.
3: I did.
0: Mostly it was like, who's Punch the Monkey? I was like, this poor monkey was not being accepted by all the other monkeys. But some Americans jumped in. Of course they're Americans.
2: Did you see the video?
0: No.
2: They're wearing like a costume. Or like their head is covered and everything.
3: Yeah. Like a monkey?
2: No.
1: Like a smiley face emoji or...
2: Yeah. And they jump over, and all the monkeys are like, what is happening? It's very strange.
0: You kind of wish the monkeys would have given the business.
3: Mm-hmm.
0: Like, learn the lesson the hard way.
1: Yeah, those monkeys are kind of small, though.
0: They are. But, like, eight of them, all scratching at your eyeballs.
1: But he didn't Punch by himself because no other monkey likes him?
0: I think possibly Punch has now...
2: He's got buddies now because he's famous.
0: Yeah. I went to a bunch of new schools growing up, and it sucked for a while. But eventually you find friends. The 24-year-old college student and the 27-year-old... were arrested Sunday in Japan. The thing, too, is you never want to go to a foreign prison. If you're going to do something stupid, do it in your own country. You don't know what a foreign prison is like. You don't want to get stuck in a foreign prison. You don't know the language they're speaking.
2: And I feel like they're not completely fair with people that are not from that country.
1: Yeah.
0: You're not even from there. You don't even know what's fair.
2: Right.
0: Idiots. Making us look bad. We don't need any other reasons to look bad. You're making us look bad. That's from USA Today. And then police... are investigating after this German Shepherd was found abandoned and tied to a rock. Now, they found the dog. The dog is now alive, and they gave it food and water. But when they find out who did this, because we live in a surveillance state, we tie that person to the rock. Whomever left the dog, tied the dog to the rock and left, we tie them to the rock.
3: Mm-hmm.
2: Interesting.
0: Do you like that? We're going to put some water right there where you can reach it, but just enough, and it's going to get old, and you're going to have to get on all fours to drink it. And we're all going to laugh at you. And for 72 hours, you're tied to that rock. What kind of terrible people do this? The guy that was throwing the rocks at the seal?
2: Yeah.
0: I still stand by. We should put him in the water and we should all throw rocks at him.
2: Gosh, that'd be awesome.
0: You know everybody would line up to do that too.
2: Yes.
0: It'd be like a public stoning back in the day. That is from KY3. So people that hurt animals or put animals in those situations, they suck. You're a sucky person. There you go. Let's go.
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0: 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Maybe you haven't heard the show in a while. 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
7: Heartland weather.
8: Partly cloudy today with high temperatures reaching for the low 60s. Partly cloudy again tonight. Areas of frost will be possible. We'll see low temperatures in the mid-30s as the winds go calm. Partly cloudy again for the day on Thursday. We'll see high temperatures again in the low 60s. Mostly cloudy Friday with highs also in the low 60s. For Weather Watch 12, I'm meteorologist Devin Biggs on Coyote 93.7.
9: All right, let's get to a voicemail. Hit that one.
10: So I called a while back to say that my husband was deployed and I was like binge listening to the episodes. But now I have fallen so far back behind, like, I am on August episodes of last year. So I'm wondering, do you guys think that I should just keep trying to catch up? Or could you guys do like an update individually of what's been going on with everybody since August?
9: I dug in. I have everybody's update.
11: Oh, man.
9: So Lunchbox went on The Price is Right. That's
12: huge.
9: His biggest update.
11: Big update. Mm-hmm. Well, yeah. Daniel went on Price is Right.
9: That's true. If you're hearing us call him Daniel.
13: Oh, my God. Here we go.
9: He went on Price is Right. The name tag said Daniel. That's why I was so confused when people started to DM me going, Daniel's on Price is Right. I don't know a Daniel. I know a Lunchbox. Turns out he's been here the whole time.
11: There he is.
13: They wouldn't let me, guys. It's okay. What's Eddie's biggest update?
9: Well, hold on. We're still on yours right now.
11: Relax.
9: Lunchbox went on Price is Right, and he won all the way to the Showcase Showdown. Did not win the Showcase Showdown, but won a home gym, won some shoes, won a trip to Temecula, California. Am I missing anything?
13: A desktop computer with a webcam built in.
11: Oh, that's awesome.
9: Okay. That's Lunchbox's biggest update since August.
13: Yeah.
9: Eddie's is he has extremely low testosterone.
11: I have low testosterone. We don't have to say extremely low.
13: Eddie
10: is.
13: Eddie low T.
11: Low T.
9: They did a competition where they gave blood, and Lunchbox had very average. Eddie had very low. And so Eddie lost the competition, and Eddie is now lying about the ways he's trying to get his testosterone back to normal.
11: No, I'm not lying. I'm trying to organically get my testosterone.

0: testosterone levels back to where they should be.
1: How many sets of squats have you done since that one day you said you did squats?
0: Sets of squats. I haven't done squats
1: But
0: per
1: you
0: se.
1: Said you were going to do squats per
0: I
1: se.
0: Did bench. I did bench 2 days
1: but
0: ago.
1: That's not the same.
2: They said
1: it's like testosterone, your leg muscles are the largest muscles in your body. Why they say to do squats is because those muscles trigger those hormones that are helping produce testosterone more than anybody else, any other part.
0: The leg muscles.
2: Okay, yeah, valid.
0: Okay, all right. It's been a while since I've done legs, but I did do bench a couple days ago. I did play basketball yesterday. A lot of jumping involved, so maybe.
1: That's not heavy weights are what helps testosterone.
2: Or sprinting.
0: I know. I'm trying, guys.
1: But you're not, and it's okay to say you're not trying.
0: I just don't. I'm not in the mindset of putting testosterone from a bottle in my body yet. Like, maybe I'll get there. Maybe I'll get there, but I
2: can't. It doesn't have to be from a bottle.
3: You need it, dude.
0: Where does it come from? Oh, a yam?
2: A yam.
1: You said you're also eating lots of foods.
0: Yeah, sweet potatoes.
1: And how many times?
0: I ate sweet potatoes 2 days ago as well.
1: Okay.
0: Sweet potato fries.
1: Yeah. So anyway, Eddie has extremely low testosterone. Amy broke up with her boyfriend.
0: Ooh, that's a big one.
3: Oh, man, it's awkward. Yeah. And she got him on the screensaver over 2 months later.
2: It was not. He popped up on my phone as my screensaver, and somebody saw it. And decided to make a big deal about it, and it wasn't a big deal.
0: I didn't tell you guys. I think I saw him this weekend.
3: Oh,
2: where at basketball?
0: Yeah,
2: yeah.
0: Was he there?
2: I'm sure there was a tournament.
0: Yeah, I'm pretty sure it was him, and I just kind of went the other way. I did not want the awkward interaction.
1: If you saw him with, I don't know, another lady, would you tell Amy?
0: Oh, 100%. I'm Team Amy.
3: So no, you.
1: But I don't think you have to be a team.
3: I don't think you tell her, man. That'd break her heart.
0: Would it?
2: I think you would tell me.
0: I would definitely want to tell you, like, Amy, just so you know, he's got a chick.
2: And then I'd be like, well, what'd she look like?
1: Right.
2: Maybe
1: you still care?
2: Maybe it's a sister.
0: Oh, right. Okay. Well, what are they holding hands?
2: Or his stepmom?
0: That'd be weird.
2: Because they go to games.
1: You're caring a little more than I thought.
2: No, I know. I think
0: you
2: Eddie would tell
0: talk?
2: Me. I mean, I know things.
1: Oh, wow. Oh. She does care. She does care. Okay. Well, Amy broke up with her boyfriend. Kinda.
0: Kind of.
1: Well, no, I'm just listening to her talk over here.
2: What?
1: Kind of.
2: I didn't say no.
1: It's not what you said. It's what you didn't say.
2: What didn't I say?
1: Okay. And I had a baby.
0: Oh, yeah, I just had a baby. Huge. Little update.
1: Yeah, I had a baby in March. So that would be my update. So, and it's been going great. So lunchbox prices right. Eddie, testosterone. Well, lack thereof.
3: Yeah.
1: Amy broke up with her boyfriend and I had a baby. That would be probably the biggest updates. Since August, September of last year. I always think you should skip ahead if you're behind on the podcast. But some people really treated me like I had two heads when I said that. So thank you, though, for listening. By the way, you guys can leave voicemails anytime. 877-77-BOBBY.
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1: A mom and her daughter were trapped inside a sinking SUV. 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
2: 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You've never heard Harry Potter like this. 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
3: Hour from Town Hall. I'm Rich Thomason. The results are in this morning, and yesterday's primaries provide more evidence that President Trump's endorsement carries a lot of weight among Republican voters. In Kentucky, Ed Galrine trounced incumbent GOP Congressman Thomas Massie. Galrine says, time to get to work.
4: Now my focus is on advancing the president's and the party's agenda to put America first and Kentucky always.
3: Massie says he is proud of the campaign.

0: he ran and the support he received from young voters.
1: I mean, we stirred up something. There is a yearning in this country for somebody who will vote for principles over party.
0: Warm words exchanged between Russian President Putin and Chinese President Xi as Putin pays a state visit to Beijing. Face of rising energy prices, Britain is backing off some of its sanctions on Russia.
2: For years, the UK's led international efforts to put economic pressure on Russia for its war on Ukraine. Yet last night, the Department for Trade and Business slipped out a formal notice announcing some sanctions were being watered down. Since October, the UK had banned the import of diesel and jet fuel refined from Russian crude oil in third countries. That ban will from today be lifted indefinitely. Some sanctions on the transport of Russian gas were also lifted. Both measures reflect growing concerns about the rising price of fuel following Iran's blockade of the Strait of Hormuz.
0: The BBC's James Landale, head of the World Health Organization, says the risk of the spread of Ebola in Congo and Uganda is high at the national and regional levels, but low at the global level. 51 confirmed cases in Congo so far, almost 600 suspected cases. On Wall Street this morning, the Dow futures 81 points higher, NASDAQ futures up 150 points. More on these stories at townhall.com.
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5: You know that old line, parting is such sweet sorrow. Perhaps it applies to someone who leaves a job he or she really loves. Northland Pines Middle and High School Principal Dan Marine is leaving the district at the end of the school year.
6: You know, right opportunity came up, arose. It's a great fit, and I feel like I'm, you know, ready for the next challenge to be a superintendent. You know, my family's going to move down to Chilton, Wisconsin, on the east side of Lake Winnebago, and I'll start that new role on July 1st. Yeah, I'll be the superintendent of schools for the Chilton School District.
5: What are you going to miss? I assume you're going to miss it?
6: I'll definitely miss it. It's the people. Definitely miss the people. Really fortunate to have a building full of phenomenal, not only educators, but people. Definitely miss the kids. I've, you know, made good relationships with the kids over the years, which is my passion and something that I truly enjoy. I'll definitely miss the people. There's no question about it.
5: Northland Pines Middle and High School Principal Dan Marine. Pines District Superintendent Scott Foster also stepping down. Soon he's retiring. Well, political candidates usually have to be active on the campaign trail. Some are more active than others. Northern Wisconsin congressional candidate Michael Alfonso, the son-in-law of ex-Congressman Sean Duffy, wants to succeed incumbent Tom Tiffany. Of course, Tom is not seeking re-election to run for governor, but Alfonso has not taken part in some candidate forums. That bothers the other GOP contenders, including Kevin Hermanning.
7: Senator Cory Tomchick is going to vote for him, but I'm not. And I know a lot of other people involved in the party and not in the party and small business owners who have no interest in supporting the swamp. That's why they voted for Trump, is to get rid of the swamp.
8: No,
7: and Duffy
8: right.
7: is perfecting it.
5: There are four candidates running in the Northern Wisconsin Republican Congressional Primary. Hermanning, Alfonso, Nina Baum, and Jesse Eben. Well, candidates can be controversial. Kirk Bangstad, owner of the Minocqua Brewing Company, certainly fits that description. Bangstad's ruffled a lot of feathers. He even joked about assassination attempts on President Trump. But that hasn't stopped him from running for governor in the Democratic primary. Milwaukee State Senator Chris Larson knows Kirk.
8: There's a lot of good folks who are running, and I like that there is a robust debate happening.

0: people are trading ideas, how they're going to tackle rising energy costs, what they're going to do about data centers that are decimating our state, how they're going to tackle public education.
1: Could Kirk be a good thing in this race? You know how he is. You know what he said about Trump.
0: Anybody can run. And I think for Kirk, Kirk is somebody who brings a lot of different conversations that we would otherwise not be having.
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8: Heartland weather. Partly cloudy today with high temperatures reaching for the low 60s. Partly cloudy again tonight. Areas of frost will be possible. We'll see low temperatures in the mid-30s as the winds go calm. Partly cloudy again for the day on Thursday. We'll see high temperatures again in the low 60s. Mostly cloudy Friday with highs also in the low 60s. For Weather Watch 12, I'm meteorologist Devin Biggs on Coyote 93.7.

0: This 33-year-old dude in Ohio is out in the front yard with his dad helping chop down some trees. When all of a sudden, he sees an SUV careening through one, two, 3 yards into a pond. And he's like, oh, no. And he runs over there. It's a mom, daughter. Mom is driving unconscious in the front seat. He pulls her out, gets her to the shore. Then he climbs over the back seat. The water is rising above the child's chest. Unbuckles her out of the car seat and pulls her to safety.
1: Amazing.
2: Wow. Just seeing that would be crazy. You're like, oh, I wonder if they're drunk. Oh, they're probably drunk. Oh, there's probably a medical episode. Oh, because he said careening. So I'm thinking it's crazy. Yeah. He doesn't use that word.
0: It says it in here. And yeah, so what happened is they had picked up food at a restaurant and she said she felt nauseous. And I guess she goes, I was driving and I didn't realize I just passed out.
1: Dang.
2: Right into the pond.
3: What was she having? Well, I wonder what it was.
1: Oh, what the food was?
3: Well, no, not to eat. Like, was it a heart attack?
2: I think it's a keto.
1: Definitely will do
0: and
1: it.
0: The food was not saved.
3: Oh man.
2: You're thinking, what is she, like, have wrong with her?
3: Well, I don't know. I saw this thing about how women have totally different symptoms than men when it comes to a heart attack. And I always thought, I didn't know that. I thought, oh, chest pain, pain in the arm, heart attack. No, that's just for a man. That's not what happens to women.
2: What happens to you guys?
3: That's where the video cut out.
2: You're hungry, toe hurts.
1: The video ended.
2: Yeah, you didn't go to part two?
3: And I never went to look it up. And so now I'm like, shoot, I don't know.
2: It says shortness of breath, nausea, extreme fatigue.
1: Nothing on the left arm?
3: That's a heart attack for a woman?
2: Mm-hmm.
3: Okay, see? Nothing.
1: Different.
3: Yeah, nothing about an arm. It's because our...
2: If I were a woman, I'd be having a heart attack every day with those symptoms. That car that was in the water, it's completely submerged by the time I'm looking at it now. Like deep pond. That's crazy. All right, that is a good story. That is what it's all about.
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0: We took the baby to a restaurant for the first time. Now, we've taken the baby for walks, but we have not taken Billy to a public place yet. And so my wife's like, we just got to do it. And so we tried to time it with a nap. Hopefully, she'd fall asleep in the car seat while driving there. And she did. Excellent. And so she's asleep in the restaurant, and she got a little fussy, so my wife was like holding her while we were eating. And it was a restaurant that you could pay at the beginning, because I thought, if she starts to freak out, we need to be able to jump. And I don't want to be like, a check, please. So baby's great, sleeping the whole time. We're there about 25, 30 minutes. And I'm like, all right, let's go. And my wife's like, I don't think we should go yet, because if we go, we got to then semi wake her up to put her back in the car seat, strap her back in, carry her in the car seat, put her back in the car, click, click, door slam. She's like, if she wakes up, she's going to be fussy all the rest of the day, because it's hard for her to nap, wake up, and then fall right back asleep. And I'm like, no, no, no, we'll get it. We'll get the transfer just fine. She's like, can we not just wait here like another 30 minutes and let her get her full nap in? We can just hang out. My wife's like, I haven't been out of the house like this since before we had the baby. And I'm like, she'll be fine. She was not fine. I totally screwed up. She was not fine. So put the baby in the car seat. He's like, eh. We get her in the back. She's awake. We woke her up halfway through the nap. It was all me. And then she was fussy the whole rest of the night and like crying. It was all on me. And so I learned a lesson. I should have just said, whatever you say, Caitlin.
1: Yeah.
0: That's the lesson.
1: Yeah.

0: should have just said, I really felt like it was time for experimentation, though. We went to a restaurant. She's asleep, but let's see if we can keep her asleep through all the steps. I was stupid. So I would like to say I was very wrong about that. And I'm just going to say whatever you say, Caitlin. One of the things that we've learned, though, with the baby over the past couple of weeks is she will pretty much fall asleep if there's bath water running. So at first, we would get her ready for a bath because we do bath time at like 8:30. And she'd get real sleepy because the water's running. And I thought, what if I just run the water when she's fussy and I can, like, because we bounce on this ball. We have this ball we bounce on. We've bought all this crap, but the thing that is the best is like this gym ball that you can just bounce on. One of those, like, I don't even know what you call
1: them. Medicine balls. Aren't they?
0: No, it's not a medicine ball.
1: But the really
0: air.
1: Big ones?
0: Yeah, it's full of air.
1: Yeah, I know. What are those called, though?
0: Squishy air balls.
2: Yeah.
0: Regardless, you all know what it is, right?
3: Yeah, yeah.
0: And so we'll go in and I'll bounce her while the bath water's running. The problem is that's a lot of water that's just running. So now if I do that, I must take a bath after.
3: So you don't waste the water.
0: So I run the water for me.
3: That's funny.
0: And then I go, okay, I got her. I got to take a bath, I guess. And so, but the water, that is an A+. Did you guys find anything when you had babies? Anything? Because that ball is like $6. We bought all this other crap we spent way more money on. Doesn't work.
1: It's called a stability ball.
0: Yeah. Okay. That ball and the bath water running are just saviors right now. You guys have anything?
3: Yeah, ours was the car. Like, so our baby, my oldest, would love the car. Just be in the car seat and driving around. So, I mean, one in the morning, two in the morning, we'd be in the car driving around the neighborhood in circles. And it worked every single time.
0: Do babies get car sick?
2: Some do. Mine would throw up every time we went somewhere.
3: Really? Every time?
2: Yeah.
1: Oh,
0: interesting.
2: My second one. Yeah. It was bad.
0: Does that same child still get car sick as...
2: No. Mm. Grows out of it. They just said it's something about, you know, they're getting used to move.
3: You're still car sick.
0: I still get car sick for any time I'm in any moving vehicle. Did you have anything that worked for you?
2: Baby Bum on Netflix. It's like little nursery rhymes and just, I guess, the melodies. I don't know. You would turn it on, and I mean, 10 seconds, baby stop crying. Every time.
0: I have found, because Billy is, what, 10 weeks old now, I have found that if a screen is on, she's locked in and she doesn't even know what's up.
3: It's a lifesaver.
0: Well, I'm...
3: It really is, man. Like, we got judged so hard when we went out to eat one time and we gave everyone screens, like, because they were all little and we're like, everyone gets a screen.
0: But how little? Because she doesn't get a screen. She can't even hold a screen.
3: Right, right. No, no, no. This is already when they were like one or two. Like, they were older.
0: And I think that makes sense. A 10-week-old should not be magnetically attracted to a screen.
3: But they are.
0: It doesn't matter what's on. She's just like, the lights.
2: Yeah, and I mean, I don't even know if they were watching it. Just hearing the little whatever the beat was or rhythm, I don't know what you call it. They were just like, and they'd go back to sleep. They'd stop crying.
3: Dude, you know what you're going to find crazy is when you give them a phone. Like when they're one or two, right? You give them a phone, they know how to navigate. Swipe right, go down, click that. Like it's
1: when
3: so,
1: they're one or two.
3: It makes so much sense to them that they're just like, open that app, close that app. Next one. It's crazy.
0: Do you think they build those phones so they can get kids addicted way early? Like they make it so kids can figure it out so quick?
3: Possibly.
0: Then they have them for life.
3: Yeah, they're set for life because they got them early. Yeah.
0: They were addicted early. Well, the learning lesson from this segment is, I'm trying to do better at just saying, Caitlin, you're right. We're going to do what you say instead of doing what I think is best.
2: Yeah. Bobby Bones.
0: Now let's play Old Dominion. Here is Hotel Key.
4: Well, it was down some street we couldn't even pronounce. We were stuck in the middle, loving every ounce. Tequila was cheap, but the flow we were feeling was real.

0: Ever wonder if Jason Aldean likes to do encores? Bobby asked him.
1: I'm not a big encore guy. I hate when artists kind of bait them into that. You know, it's like, oh, I'm not going to play one of my biggest songs so that you guys cheer when I'm done for me to come back out and do this, right? Like, and I always tell them, listen, I'm going to just play you guys everything we got, and when it's over, right? Like, that's it. I'm not going to go off stage for 5 minutes and wait for you guys to cheer for me to come back out. Like, let's just play everything we got. When we leave the stage, it's done. And so I've always kind of done it like that.
2: Yeah.
3: The Bobby Bones Show.
4: 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Me, Amy, Eddie, Lunchbox, the whole crew will be there, so you don't want to miss it. 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
6: Heartland weather. Partly cloudy today with high temperatures reaching for the low 60s. Partly cloudy again tonight. Areas of frost will be possible. We'll see low temperatures in the mid-30s as the winds go calm. Partly cloudy again for the day on Thursday. We'll see high temperatures again in the low 60s. Mostly cloudy Friday with highs also in the low 60s. For Weather Watch 12, I'm meteorologist Devin Biggs on Coyote 93.7.
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9: Bobby balls, yo.
10: Criminals are now putting cameras in bushes to monitor when people are leaving their houses.
9: Oh.
10: So they're investing. Better in the olden days, they just would like stare in.
9: Right.
10: But that's weird, huh?
9: Yeah,
10: it sucks.
9: That's freaky.
10: Authorities are warning residents to watch for hidden surveillance devices after deputies are investigating at least one burglary where afterward the neighbor discovered cameras that were hidden inside bushes near their homes that were watching different houses. Investigators say one device was connected to a portable hotspot. So,
9: I mean, yeah.
10: Just watching. All right, they're gone. Let's drive on over.
11: Perfect.
9: I keep trying to think of ways to outsmart the camera, like, can I park somewhere else and then sneak to my car and then, you know?
10: But you don't know if the camera's there.
9: I know.
10: So
9: just
10: you're just
9: in
10: doing
9: case.
10: That randomly
11: doing all
10: with
11: the time.
10: Not knowing any camera
9: just
10: is there.
9: In case, or when you drive by the camera, so glad my house is full of people. I'm the only one leaving.
10: I mean, there's a whole show every time she leaves her house and there's no camera to be found.
9: I'm just trying to think of how I can, I mean, how, yeah, that's, I mean, there's really no way around it.
11: That does worry me, though, that they don't know, like, if my kids are in the house.
9: Yeah.
11: You know?
10: It worries me that they're just watching all the time, regardless. But it's because cameras are so cheap now, right? That's good because we can buy technology and we can buy little cameras and we can put them around our homes to watch for bad guys. We can put them in our anything. But also they're using them for bad the same way we're using them for good because they're so inexpensive.
9: I saw this rehabilitated burglar talking on Instagram.
10: This is Amy's algorithm. And now another edition of Amy's algorithm.
9: Yeah, but she was saying, like, they used to break into houses all the time, and it depended on their mood. Like, if they went during the daytime, they, like, didn't care about messing with the people. Obviously, you know people are at work. You're being more considerate. She's like, but some of my crew, like, if we go at night, it's like, we literally don't care about you. Like, if you get in our way, it's way more dangerous. Those that want to go at night when people are sleeping, they're okay with doing what they have to do.
11: Whoa.
10: Mm-hmm. Well, I don't like how that makes me feel.
11: I don't
10: feel.
11: Like that.
9: Well,
11: either.
9: I know, but yeah,
10: that's
9: think about it.
10: That's one of my greatest nightmares because just of all my security issues. Like,
9: yeah.
10: I've had my house broken into, completely robbed while I was on the air because they knew I was on the air.
9: See, that's a little more respectful.
10: You know what? Thanks for the respect.
9: Right.
10: I will say, too, they were very

0: respectful, because when I got home, and it's weird, and anyone that's had their house broken into, and I would say even on a smaller level, their car, and you get in and you're like, something ain't right. Just for a second, you're like, huh, because I walked into my house. I was like, something's not right. I couldn't put it together. And then I noticed my back window was busted. I was like, did I do that? Was that like weed eating or something in the back? And then I realized, no, because I don't weed eat. So, okay, this ain't good. Then I look around, and at the time my PlayStation was in my living room. That's how you knew I was single.
1: Yeah. Yeah.
0: It was in the living room underneath the TV. And it was gone. And then I noticed other stuff was gone. I was like, oh my. And then it hits you into your gut and your heart. You're like, oh my God. And then you wonder, are they still in here?
1: Yeah. Can they see me right now?
0: Are they upstairs and I don't know it? And so all this happens. But the respectful thing that they did was, I thought, my dog. Because at the time, I had Dusty, who was my dog I had for 13 years. It's like, oh my God, my dog's at the house. And I go up, and he's basically the one thing they left alone. He didn't like fight him or anything. Didn't expect him to. Mm. I always told him, if a robber comes, hey, be cool.
1: Just chill, man.
0: Yeah.
2: Just, yeah.
0: But there was a bit of thankfulness, like in my heart, that they did not mess with my dog, that they could have easily kicked, killed, let him out, and he was there. But yeah, that's a weird one. Anyway, they're saying check your yards, hedges, and entry areas for suspicious devices.
1: Wonderful.
0: That's weird. But it's all because, right, technology's cheaper. We can buy it and use it, but so can bad guys.
2: Right. And they can monitor multiple houses at once, mm-hmm, instead of being tied to one parked outside.
1: You still have your camera detector?
0: Yeah. So I bought a camera detector off the internet. You go into a hotel room and it's, you can find if any secret camera is like watching you. I bought that thing. I thought it was so cool, and I never used it. It's somewhere in the house.
2: Mm. Well, but now you can put it around your yard.
0: I'm going to walk through my yard with it. Mostly it was for hotel rooms. I just kind of forgot about it.
1: You used it, what, like one time?
0: I don't think I really used it.
3: They brought it in here.
0: Yeah. I checked in here if there were cameras. Yeah, there's like nine that we do the show on. You guys can call us if you would love to call us. We would love for you to call us. Questions or comments, 877-77-BOBBY. 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
1: In the next segment, people just paid $9 million to eat with this person. 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Nine million.
0: Jeez.
1: Crazy. So we'll do that. We'll grab some calls too. 877-77-BOBBY. 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
4: Heartland weather. Partly cloudy today with high temperatures reaching for the low 60s. Partly cloudy again tonight. Areas of frost will be possible. We'll see low temperatures in the mid-30s as the winds go calm. Partly cloudy again for the day on Thursday. We'll see high temperatures again in the low 60s. Mostly cloudy Friday with highs also in the low 60s. For Weather the Watch 12, I'm meteorologist Devin Biggs on Coyote 93.7.
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7: This is the Bobby Bones Show. Let's go.
8: I'm feeling a little weird today, and if I've been weird in studio, that's on me. I'm fasting because I have a little something today called physical.
9: Oh, okay.
8: And it's been brutal.
9: Oh. This isn't a spiritual fast for 3 days like I did?
10: No, Bobby wouldn't brag about it.
8: No, yep. You wouldn't even know. Because you
9: know
8: what?
9: That's how you do it.
8: The good book says don't talk about it or brag about it.
9: It's a good old book.
10: He's not on a street corner.
8: So I have a physical today, and they're like, don't eat. Just drink water. Mm. And what's hard is I like to eat.
9: Yeah.
8: And we wake up early, and I got to perform. And so I've been hurting a little bit. I'm a little, like, starting to get weak.
10: Yeah.
8: So
10: it'll feel good. Just look forward to when it's done and you get to eat.
9: What's the last thing you did? Dinner?
8: Yeah, a 5:30 dinner yesterday.
10: Ooh. Well, you should have eaten a little later because...
8: I understand the logic of eating later. I was hungry.
10: A little snacky snack at midnight.
9: Yeah,
8: We had some baby stuff that we were doing, and then the night got away from me, and then I was exhausted. And I kind of forgot until like 10, and then I didn't want to get out of bed.
10: I get that.
8: So it was 10 o'clock and I was already in bed, and usually that's late, but we've been doing stuff with the baby, and because the baby wouldn't sleep. And then I was like, you know what? Screw it. And like right now, I wish I wouldn't have screwed it. I wish I'd eaten at 11:59 because I'm hurting a little bit. But that's what's up today with me. There's a couple stories I thought were fun. They paid $9 million to have lunch with Steph Curry and Warren Buffett.
10: Who's they?
9: What?
8: An anonymous bidder paid more than $9 million for a private lunch with legendary investor Warren Buffett and NBA star Steph Curry. The lunch scheduled for June in Omaha benefits a charity, obviously. And I don't know who did it, but shout out to you for having all that money.
10: Mm-hmm. Yeah. And a big heart because
9: it's charity.
10: All that money went to something good.
8: Yeah, I mean, they could have given the money without the lunch if the heart was that big. No, yes, I agree. And I wonder, because people do this, they spend a lot of money to have lunch with Warren Buffett or these other prominent folks. It can't just be about a class, because you can listen to enough Warren Buffett talks to learn. Like, he has to, like, slip you some information of some sort. Or like, hey, I got your back on this. I'm doing this. You should hop on. There's something.
10: And they came as a pair for lunch? Like, yeah. How did they, you know, are they buddies?
8: Probably was just part of a charity offer that made it more fun.
10: Yeah. Let's put these two together. A really smart, older businessman and a young athlete.
8: Mm-hmm. Steph Curry does seem like the coolest guy, though.
10: Yeah.
8: Like, not even cool, the nicest, warmest guy.
9: Yeah. But would you like to eat with him or play basketball?
11: Yeah, I'd rather play basketball.

0: with him.
1: It's not an offer. It wasn't on the table to bid to play basketball. But I would bet with this money, Steph's like, yeah, if you're ever in San Francisco or wherever he is, like, come up.
2: You can. That's a good point.
1: I would imagine there's some hookups with it of some sort. Yeah. But $9 million. There was a senior prank in Michigan. This almost went really bad. I'm going to say almost because it didn't. Spoiler, it didn't. But this kid has a water gun and does this prank where he jumps out on a police officer who was not expecting somebody to jump out with a water gun.
0: Oh.
1: The cop grabbed his gun and pulled it.
0: Oh. Yeah. Oh.
3: Is he playing that assassin game?
1: And if so, not the guy to play with, a police officer.
3: And can we rename that game like Squirt or something?
0: No, that's not a good name.
1: What the crap? No, we're not calling it Squirt.
2: You want to play Squirt?
1: What the heck?
2: Around town?
3: I don't like the idea of calling it
1: assassin. Hey, Eddie, up for a game of Squirt?
2: No, I'm not.
1: Me either.
3: Kids are playing it right now, and I, you know, it's like an end of school year thing, and I don't like it.
1: A Louisiana police officer is being praised for showing restraint after encountering a high school student during a chaotic Water Wars senior prank game. The officer believed the student, and it's nighttime, by the way, which makes it even worse because you see the kid.
3: You can't tell.
1: You see the kid come out, and the kid's in dark clothes. He's wearing like a blue sweatshirt, and he comes out from around this car. And the cop, when he pulls his gun, there's a big spotlight with a gun.
0: Ugh.
1: I'm telling you, this kid was one controlled officer away from being squirted.
2: So was this, is the prank to do it on a cop or just to do it on someone?
1: I think it was the students were just, I don't want to say squirt now. I just killed that word for me.
3: Yeah, they try to, it's a whole system and it's very elaborate and they know who's in and they know who's out. When you're out, but it's they wear the goggles or the floaties on their arms. Like if you're out in public and then you can't get shot.
1: But even if you're the kid, you got to know who you're about to go up and try to water.
3: Yeah. Like you would, like, why would, maybe he saw the copy and they're like, this will be funny.
1: Oh, no, I don't think he should do that one.
3: Mm-mm. Right.
1: If I could be in a time machine, I'd be like, kid, not funny. That's from Fox 8 Live. But shout out to that police officer.
3: For being in control.
2: Shout out.
1: Because for a second, he thought somebody had a gun pulled on him straight up, and he still did not shoot.
3: Mm-hmm.
1: And there are a lot of stories. People go, here's what police officers do wrong. Here's something a police officer did right that almost, but didn't, end up with a kid being shot. So shout out to that police officer for having the restraint. I want to go to Aaron in North Carolina, who's on the phone. Hey, Aaron, you are on the
4: show. What's going on? Morning, studio.
1: Hey, morning.
4: So I am a little bit concerned, bro.
1: Oh, we lose him?
4: Can you hear me?
1: Yeah, you're back, Aaron. Go ahead.
4: Sorry, I'm just a little concerned for Lunchbox.
1: Okay.
4: Reason being is I'm a podcast listener, so I always listen to you guys a day behind. And then I heard you guys talking on the podcast that Lunchbox doesn't need to go back to college because he has 20-plus years of experience in the workforce. But I'm concerned because he can't even get a job at a baseball game.
1: Now, to be fair, we did not say that he said that. We said it would be nice if he felt like completing it. He's one class away from getting his degree. And he said he doesn't need to. He's got 20-plus years in the... We did not jump on that. So that's him. Right?
0: Yeah.
1: And then, you can't get a job. But what's up?
0: You know, some jobs, you know, you're going to get no's. But, I mean, it wasn't meant to be. I don't know. I don't know why they didn't pick me. Maybe they already had that guy. Sort of like they did the in-house thing with the soccer. I mean...
1: This guy wasn't in-house. I talked to him.
2: Oh, there goes that theory.
3: Just let him believe it. He's in-house.
1: Oh,
2: yeah, in-house guy,
3: it
2: man.
3: It helps his spirit.
0: That poked a hole in my argument there, so let me circle back. I don't know. Maybe the baseball thought I was too qualified. I was overqualified for the job.
1: Maybe too famous. And it'd be more about you up there than...
0: People would be there to see me instead of the game, and they'd be yelling at the box, hey, stick your head out, Lunchbox, let's see you, when they're supposed to be turning around watching baseball. So that could be the reason. Maybe they thought they couldn't afford me, too. Maybe it didn't pay what they thought that someone with so much experience would expect.
1: You don't have any experience doing that.
0: But in the industry.
2: Workforce.
3: Yeah. He has 20 years in the
2: workforce. 20 years, man.
3: 20 plus years.
1: What if you finish your degree, though, and you do get a job because people are like, oh, yeah, he did finish his college degree. Let's hire him up.
0: I mean, here's the thing.
3: You follow through. You can show. I follow through.
1: I finish things. I start.
0: I'm 44 years old. Yeah, I'm 44 years old. Do they really care about my college now that I'm so old? Like, I understand when you're first out of college, you're 24, 25,

0: they're going to be like, oh, let me check your college resume. Now they're going to just be like, oh, you've been working for 20 years. We don't even care if you went to college.
1: Fair enough.
2: Where are you applying?
1: I don't know. I don't have an answer. I don't think everybody needs to go to college. I just think you're so close to the end that you're one class away. You could probably take online and finish. But I'm not going to shame you about it anymore. I just wonder why you don't, because it's so easy to finish it up.
0: Yeah. Back in the day, they didn't really have online. Now it may be a different story, but I'd have to check.
2: It's definitely a different story now.
0: Think so?
2: Yeah. I think it's a whole different book, bro. Times they have
0: changed. Yeah. And the problem is sometimes, like, if you wait too long, they change the requirements.
2: Yeah, you might need more credits. But.
1: Or less. You might have accidentally graduated.
0: Oh,
1: and you
0: man.
1: Didn't even know.
0: Oh, that's interesting.
1: Y'all don't look at it one way. Let's look at it the other way.
2: You need to call your advisor or an advisor.
0: You think my advisor still works there? Okay,
1: well, no, whatever. But you can have one. I'm sure you can call somebody. UTSA.
2: An advisor
1: San Antonio. If there's a UTSA San Antonio person that can help Lunchbox, call us. If we can't get through, leave a voicemail. We'll call you back.
3: It doesn't have to be the same one?
2: Yeah, but why make it easy on them calling? He should pick up the phone and call them.
1: He ain't going to.
2: Oh, my gosh.
0: I'm busy.
2: Okay, whatever.
3: Who was your advisor?
0: I have no idea. Hey. No idea.
1: You guys, we'd love to hear from you. 877-77-BOBBY. That's our phone number.
4: Coming up. Tell me something good.
1: 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They saved the day. You're going to love it. Eddie has this story next in our segment called Tell Me Something Good.
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6: I'm Rich Thomason. President Trump must be whistling a happy tune this morning. The candidates he endorsed in yesterday's primaries did quite well. In Georgia, there will be a runoff between Republican gubernatorial candidate Rick Jackson.
7: As governor, I'll be like Trump, but with a southern tongue.
6: And current Lieutenant Governor Burt Jones.
8: I could not leave this stage without thanking President Donald J. Trump for his undivided treachery. He didn't just endorse me once, not twice, not three times, even a fourth time. I was so honored to have that.
6: And the winner of the GOP gubernatorial runoff will face former Atlanta Mayor Democrat Keisha Lance Bottoms in the general election, perhaps the highest profile contest, a GOP House race in Kentucky. That's where the Trump-endorsed candidate Ed Gelrein beat incumbent Republican Congressman Thomas Massie. There's a desperate struggle against wildfires raging in Southern California. 750 firefighters battling the Sandy Fire. It's burning in the hills above Simi Valley, northwest of L.A.
9: Firefighters were challenged initially by rapid fire growth in windy conditions. Sadly, we did have one home that we've confirmed has been destroyed. And while that is only one home, it is the home that belonged to the family that lived here for many years, and a tragic loss for that family.
6: Andrew Dowd with the Ventura County Fire Department. Thousands of homeowners are under evacuation orders. Crews are also fighting a 23-square-mile blaze on Santa Rosa Island. It's off the southern California coast. Lithuanian officials accuse Russia of hijacking and redirecting Ukrainian drones into its airspace to sow chaos and distract from Ukraine's military successes. On Wall Street, ahead of the opening bell, Dow futures 168 points higher, NASDAQ futures up 202 points. More on these stories at townhall.com.
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2: You know that old line, parting is such sweet sorrow. Perhaps it applies to someone who leaves a job he or she really loves. Northland Pines Middle and High School Principal Dan Marine is leaving the district at the end of the school year.
3: You know, right opportunity came up, arose, it's a great fit, and I feel like I'm, you know, ready for the next challenge to be a superintendent. You know, my family's going to move down to Chilton, Wisconsin on the east side of Lake Winnebago, and I'll start that new role on July 1st. I'll be the superintendent of schools for the Chilton School District.
4: What are you going to miss? I assume you're going to miss it?
3: I'll definitely miss it. It's the people. Definitely miss the people. Really fortunate to have a building full of phenomenal, not only educators, but people. Definitely miss the kids. I've, you know, made good relationships with the kids over the years, which is my passion and something that I truly enjoy. I'll definitely miss the people. There's no question about it.
2: Northland Pines Middle and High School Principal Dan Marine. Pines District Superintendent Scott Foster also stepping down soon. He's retiring. Well, political candidates usually have to be active on the campaign trail. Some are more active than others. Northern Wisconsin congressional candidate Michael Alfonso, the son-in-law of ex-Congressman Sean Duffy, wants to succeed incumbent Tom Tiffany. Of course, Tom is not seeking re-election to run for governor, but Alfonso has not taken part in some candidate forums. That bothers the other GOP contenders, including Kevin Hermany.
5: Senator Cory Tomczyk is going to vote for him, but I'm not, and I know a lot of other people involved in the party and not in the party and small business owners who have no interest in supporting the swamp. That's why they voted for Trump, is to get rid of the swamp.
6: No,
5: and Duffy
6: right.
5: is perfecting it.
2: There are four candidates running in the Northern Wisconsin Republican Congressional Primary. Hermaning, Alfonso, Nina Baum, and Jesse Eben. Well, candidates can be controversial. Kirk Bangstad, owner of the Minocqua Brewing Company, certainly fits that description. Bangstad's ruffled a lot of feathers. He even joked about assassination attempts on President Trump. But that hasn't stopped him from running for governor in the Democratic primary. Milwaukee State Senator Chris Larson knows Kirk.
7: There's a lot of good folks who are running, and I like that there is a robust debate happening where people are trading ideas, how they're going to tackle rising energy costs, what they're going to do about data centers that are decimating our state, how they're going to tackle public education.
4: Could Kirk be a good thing in this race? You know how he is. You know what he said about Trump.
7: Anybody can run, and I think for Kirk is somebody who brings a lot of different conversations that we would otherwise not be having.
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1: weather. Partly cloudy today with high temperatures reaching for the low 60s. Partly cloudy again tonight. Areas of frost will be possible. We'll see low temperatures in the mid-30s as the winds go calm. Partly cloudy again for the day on Thursday. We'll see high temperatures again in the low 60s. Mostly cloudy Friday with highs also in the low 60s. For Weather Watch 12, I'm meteorologist Devin Biggs on Coyote 93.7.

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2: Tell me something good.
3: There's a Little League baseball game going on in Blossom Valley, California. They're 12-year-old boys, and they're playing. They're in the third inning. It's a great game, and the lights go out in the stadium. It's completely dark. Parents are like, oh, my gosh, what are we going to do? Like, this is a championship game. This is going to be postponed for the next month. We don't know what to do. Fire trucks show up because they want to make sure the people are safe, and they find out that this is a championship game. So they say, you know what? The electrical company is going to take forever to get out here. I got a truck. The fire captain comes out, brings the truck with an LED light, lights up the whole stadium. Play ball!
4: One light lit up the whole stadium?
3: Yeah, it said it was a 15-foot LED light tower that lit up the whole stadium.
4: Oh, it's coming off the fire truck.
3: Yeah.
4: It like lifts up. If we lost that game, I'm still going to...
3: Asterisk?
4: Yeah, well,
3: because that's the fire truck.
4: Yeah, I mean, it was a fire truck game. The lights went out.
3: Right, if we
4: win, though, that's a real championship.
3: Yeah, yeah.
4: And we won that. We were playing the same conditions as the other team. But, yeah, I'm going to protest that. That's pretty cool, though. And how old?
3: They said 12-year-old boys.
4: Nah, it's old enough to protest.
3: Yeah, man,
4: yeah,
3: protest.
4: Yeah. That's a good story, though. Good for them. That is what it's all about.
0: That was Tell Me Something Good.

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3: Mr. Bobby Bones.
4: Yeah.
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0: story of the day.
1: This story comes to us from Melbourne, Australia. A flight was leaving Australia, headed to Dallas, Texas. About 7 hours into the flight, guy goes back to the bathroom, can't get the door open, starts yelling, "I can't get this blinking door open. I can't get the blinking door open." Flight attendant said, "Sir, please watch your language." He took off his glasses and bit her.
2: Why couldn't he get the door open?
1: He was intoxicated.
3: And why did he have to take his glasses off to bite her?
2: Both good questions. Probably with the same answer. He was intoxicated.
3: That's it.
2: So then what happened? Did they tape him to the seat?
1: No, they diverted the plane to Tahiti, he was taken off the flight.
2: That sucks for every passenger. Okay.
1: I'm Lunchbox. That's your bonehead story of the day.

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9: You know that old line, parting is such sweet sorrow. Perhaps it applies to someone who leaves a job he or she really loves. Northland Pines Middle and High School Principal Dan Marine is leaving the district at the end of the school year.
10: You know, right opportunity came up, arose, it's a great fit, and I feel like I'm, you know, ready for the next challenge to be a superintendent. You know, my family's going to move down to Chilton, Wisconsin on the east side of Lake Winnebago, and I'll start that new role on July 1st. I'll be the superintendent of schools for the Chilton School District.
11: What are you going to miss? I assume you're going to miss it?
10: I'll definitely miss it. It's the people. Definitely miss the people. Really fortunate to have a building full of phenomenal, not only educators, but people. Definitely miss the kids. I've, you know, made good relationships with the kids over the years, which is my passion and something that I truly enjoy. I'll definitely miss the people. There's no question about it.
9: Northland Pines Middle and High School Principal Dan Marine. Pines District Superintendent Scott Foster also stepping down soon. He's retiring. Well, political candidates usually have to be active on the campaign trail. Some are more active than others. Northern Wisconsin congressional candidate Michael Alfonso, the son-in-law of ex-Congressman Sean Duffy, wants to succeed incumbent Tom Tiffany. Of course, Tom is not seeking re-election to run for governor, but Alfonso has not taken part in some candidate forums. That bothers the other GOP contenders, including Kevin Hermany.
12: Senator Cory Tomchek is going to vote for him, but I'm not, and I know a lot of other people involved in the party and not in the party and small business owners who have no interest in supporting the swamp. That's why they voted for Trump, is to get rid of the swamp.
13: No,
12: and Duffy
13: right.
12: is perfect.

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1: There's a lot of good folks who are running, and I like that there is a robust debate happening where people are trading ideas, how they're going to tackle rising energy costs, what they're going to do about data centers that are decimating our state, how they're going to tackle public education.
0: Could Kirk be a good thing in this race? You know how he is. You know what he said about Trump.
1: Anybody can run, and I think for Kirk, Kirk is somebody who brings a lot of different conversations that we would otherwise not be having.
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11: Heartland weather. Partly cloudy today with high temperatures reaching for the low 60s. Partly cloudy again tonight. Areas of frost will be possible. We'll see low temperatures in the mid-30s as the winds go calm. Partly cloudy again for the day on Thursday. We'll see high temperatures again in the low 60s. Mostly cloudy Friday with highs also in the low 60s. For Weather Watch 12, I'm meteorologist Devin Biggs on Coyote 93.7.
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0: Hello, Bobby Bones. My ex and I were together for over 10 years and had been close since we were kids. So even though we broke up a few years ago because we wanted different things out of life, I still care for her deeply. I do well financially. I have some family money. She works as an art teacher. That is not the most lucrative career path. After we split, I kept paying a few small things for her, like her phone bill and the loan on an inexpensive car. My current girlfriend thinks the whole thing is wildly inappropriate and says no one fully over a relationship keeps financially supporting their ex. From my perspective, I'm just helping someone important to me. Is my girlfriend right, or does this cross a line? Charitable ex. What do you think?
1: Yeah, that's a little weird.
0: Yeah, that's very weird.
1: Legally, you have to do that, but you don't. Yeah. So
0: it puts your girlfriend in a bad place.
1: Yeah, but when you didn't have the girlfriend, okay, fine, do whatever you want. And then once you have another relationship that progresses to a certain point, then you have the realization that it's time to close that chapter.
0: She's not your sister. She's not blood. You didn't lose a bet and owe her money. It also puts your girlfriend now in a very, very weird place that the person she's in a relationship romantically is still taking care of someone that he was romantically in a relationship before her. That is not a place I want to be.
1: Nope.
0: I feel like it's a bit disrespectful as well. I understand what your heart is doing and saying. I get it. But even then, I don't think you're over her either.
1: I don't know.
2: I mean, is it bad to just help someone that you care for, but not romantically care for anymore? Like, that's not a thing anymore.
0: But it was romantic, and I think
1: that she's an art teacher.
0: And that puts your current relationship in it puts them in a really bad place to wonder.
2: Yeah, I agree.
0: So if you want to keep supporting them, like Amy said, when you're not in a relationship, that's great. You could lump summer out.
1: What about
2: what does that mean?
0: Like your ex-girlfriend, you just give her a big lump sum, be like, I got to cut you off.
2: So it's like buying her out.
0: So here's like a lump sum because I got to respect my current girl. You don't have to tell the current girl you lump summed her, but you got to get out of that. You got to stop with that connection. That would make me feel uncomfortable.
1: So you tell the current girlfriend that you're doing to try to make her feel better. You tell her, oh, yeah, I'm done. But really, you made a large payment. But
0: you lump summed her.
2: But you're done. You are done after
0: you
2: that.
0: Say, I completely understand your feelings. After this month, I am no longer going to give her any money because what you're saying makes sense to me. And then on the backside, you flip her like 10 grand.

0: my gosh.
1: And you go,
2: that's a big lump sum.
1: Yeah, and you go, hey, look, I can't do this. We're not together. It is not respectful to my current relationship, but I want to make sure that I give you enough of a runway that you can get yourself on your feet. I'm not saying this. Yeah, I mean, you have to kind of lie about it.
2: Yeah.
1: Or omission is lying, but that would be a way to do it. But you cannot continue to pay your ex-girlfriend when you have a current girlfriend. Also, if you're continuing to do that, I think you're still in love with her.
2: I don't necessarily agree with that, but...
1: Why would you? Why would you?
2: Because you care for a person without being in love with them.
0: Yeah, I agree.
2: You can love them as a person, yeah. but you weren't married.
1: You were together with them for a long time. You're still in love with them. I stand by it.
0: Wow.
2: Because I think that's where he's coming from. I think that's where he's like, no, I care for this person, so I want to help her
1: financially. Then why aren't you together?
2: They're just not in love, man.
0: He's not in love.
1: No, there is in love. He's in love with her, and she's probably not in love with him. And that's probably the issue. That's what I would say. Regardless, you have to stop doing it if you're going to be in a relationship with someone else. That does not make anybody feel comfortable that comes in as in a relationship with you. So that's what I would say. Does everybody agree on that point?
2: Mm-hmm. Yes.
1: You got to stop paying your ex-girlfriend?
2: Yeah.
3: Yes.
1: Okay. We all agree. Yeah. That is a rare feat. All right. There you go. Close it up.
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7: You know that old line, parting is such sweet sorrow. Perhaps it applies to someone who leaves a job he or she really loves. Northland Pines Middle and High School principal Dan Marine is leaving the district at the end of the school year.
8: You know, right opportunity came up, arose. It's a great fit, and I feel like I'm, you know, ready for the next challenge to be a superintendent. You know, my family's going to move down to Chilton, Wisconsin, on the east side of Lake Winnebago, and I'll start that new role on July 1st. I'll be the superintendent of schools for the Chilton School District.
7: What are you going to miss? I assume you're going to miss it?
8: I'll definitely miss it. It's the people. Definitely miss the people. Really fortunate to have a building full of phenomenal, not only educators, but people. Definitely miss the kids. I've, you know, made good relationships with the kids over the years, which is my passion and something that I truly enjoy. I'll definitely miss the people. There's no question about it.
7: Northland Pines Middle and High School Principal Dan Marine. Pines District Superintendent Scott Foster also stepping down soon. He's retiring. Well, political candidates usually have

0: to be active on the campaign trail. Some are more active than others. Northern Wisconsin congressional candidate Michael Alfonso, the son-in-law of ex-Congressman Sean Duffy, wants to succeed incumbent Tom Tiffany. Of course, Tom is not seeking re-election to run for governor, but Alfonso has not taken part in some candidate forums. That bothers the other GOP contenders, including Kevin Hermany.
1: Senator Cory Tomczyk is going to vote for him, but I'm not, and I know a lot of other people involved in the party and not in the party and small business owners who have no interest in supporting the swamp. Why they voted for Trump, is to get rid of the swamp.
2: No,
1: and Duffy
2: right.
1: is perfecting it.
0: There are four candidates running in the Northern Wisconsin Republican congressional primary: Hermaning, Alfonso, Nina Baum, and Jesse Eben. Well, candidates can be controversial. Kirk Bangstad, owner of the Minocqua Brewing Company, certainly fits that description. Bangstad's ruffled a lot of feathers. He even joked about assassination attempts on President Trump. But that hasn't stopped him from running for governor in the Democratic primary. Milwaukee State Senator Chris Larson knows Kirk.
3: There's a lot of good folks who are running, and I like that there is a robust debate happening where people are trading ideas, how they're going to tackle rising energy costs, what they're going to do about data centers that are decimating our state, how they're going to tackle public education.
0: Could Kirk be a good thing in this race? You know how he is. You know what he said about Trump.
3: Anybody can run. And I think for Kirk is somebody who brings a lot of different conversations that we would otherwise not be having.
4: That's your latest news update on Coyote 93.7.
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15: Partly cloudy today with high temperatures reaching for the low 60s. Partly cloudy again tonight. Areas of frost will be possible We'll see low temperatures in the mid-30s as

0: the winds go calm. Partly cloudy again for the day on Thursday. We'll see high temperatures again in the low 60s. Mostly cloudy Friday with highs also in the low 60s. For Weather Watch 12, I'm meteorologist Devin Biggs on Coyote 93.7.
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1: When you're in the shower, do you feel like you're a better singer in the shower, much like we do?
2: 100%. It's all that steam. It's amazing. Also, funny enough, I wrote a few of the songs on this record in the shower. 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I don't know why. It's an inspiring place. Do with that what you will.
1: I will.

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2: I just got done watching the documentary, The Big Lonely. I noticed someone had a daughter named Sarah. Just got done listening to your show, and we got to hear Sarah for the first time. Is this the same Sarah? Just wondering what your thoughts are. Can't wait to hear what you think. Bye.
3: So many people have asked that question. I have not asked that question to her.
4: I didn't think about that.
3: So on the show a couple days ago, we finally heard a voicemail from Sarah, our listener, that has terminal cancer. She had sent me this long

0: DM. I read it on the air. She recommended we watch The Big Lonely, a free documentary that you can watch on Tubi or YouTube. It won some awards back in the day, but it's from 2014. So we've all been watching it. Some of us have watched it. Some of us haven't. We'll review it next week. But yes, there's a daughter named Sarah, and one of the theories is she could be her.
1: Hmm.
2: Wow.
0: I don't think that's the case. I don't know if the ages check out, but I don't know. Like, I literally don't know. I don't want to say too much about the documentary either. Who has watched it? I have.
1: I have.
0: Amy has. Eddie has.
3: Yep.
0: Mike, did you watch it yet?
2: No. Can't stream anything right now.
0: Oh, he has no internet.
3: Oh, gosh,
0: poor Mike.
3: Sad.
0: So he's had no internet for like a week already.
2: Can't do Tubi, can't do YouTube.
3: Oh.
0: Dang. Lunchbox, no?
4: No, I haven't been able to get Tubi on my TV yet.
3: It's on YouTube, too.
4: I don't have YouTube TV.
3: Yeah, it's on the internet.
1: It's
3: on
1: YouTube.
0: YouTube.com.
3: YouTube.
0: YouTube.com.
3: Yeah.
4: So it's just like a video on YouTube?
3: Man. Yep.
1: Yeah, well, that's why you said you could watch it free. You have commercials, but...
0: Yeah, you got it. That'll stop due to commercial.
4: Hold on.
3: Oh, boy.
4: So someone uploaded the entire video just to YouTube.
0: Yeah, but for example, I did an entire hour and 10-minute comedy special on YouTube that I did. People do that all the time. They load long form if they own it.
1: Yeah, not just someone. The people behind
4: it. Okay, I thought it was like someone filmed their TV and they had it on YouTube. And I was like man, that doesn't...
0: No, it ain't that.
4: Do you understand my confusion?
0: I do now. 7 years ago, I would have. But yes, The Big Lonely, it's they have YouTube movies and TV just as part of YouTube, not YouTube TV.
4: That's on me.
0: That's on you. Hand up, that's on him.
4: That's on me.
0: It's an hour and 21 minutes. It's called The Big Lonely. You can watch it on YouTube. He's searching it now.
4: He's going to YouTube right now to see where this is. The Big...
3: It's on YouTube.
4: Lonely.
1: Mm-hmm. Yep, it's
3: this
1: there.
3: This is cool. Watching him
0: We're
3: do
0: watching
3: this.
0: It in yeah. real time.
1: Hopefully this is helpful.
0: It's like watching a baby eat a lemon.
4: There it is.
3: Right in the face.
0: Yeah. I got it.
4: Whoa. It has 2,297 comments.
0: Yeah. But how long is it?
4: Hold on. It's playing an ad right now.
3: You can skip it in 10 seconds.
0: But also you can just see on the bottom.
4: 1 hour, 21 minutes, and 53 seconds.
0: That's it. You can watch it right there.
4: Wow. There's a fire burning. The opening scene, the crackling fire.
0: Man, so you can watch it now without
4: dark.
0: Tubi. There you go.
4: Let there be light.
0: We're done. I hope you have a great day. I hope you go and check out the podcast from today's show. The whole show is up. Not only is today's entire show up, we do it like a half hour. Tell me something good segment. That is independent. It's just on the podcast. We do a whole second show on the podcast. So search for The Bobby Bone Show. 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
10: Heartland weather. Partly cloudy today with high temperatures reaching for the low 60s. Partly cloudy again tonight. Areas of frost will be possible. We'll see low temperatures in the mid-30s as the winds go calm.

partly cloudy again for the day on Thursday. We'll see high temperatures again in the low 60s. Mostly cloudy Friday with highs also in the low 60s. For Weather Watch 12, I'm meteorologist Devin Biggs on Coyote 93.7.

0: I'm hearing really good stuff about her album Cloud Nine. That song is on there. Her name is Megan Maroney. There goes Beautiful Things. Rob Banks here with Rascal Flatts, Chris Jansen, Clint Black on the way with the throwback. And Clint is pulling back the curtain and letting you see the real guy behind the hat. That's because his new memoir, Killing Time, is officially out. It digs into the highs, the lows, and all that scrappy grit that built a country icon.
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4: Heartland weather.
5: Partly cloudy today with high temperatures reaching for the low 60s. Partly cloudy again tonight. Areas of frost will be possible. We'll see low temperatures in the mid-30s as the winds go calm. Partly cloudy again for the day on Thursday. We'll see high temperatures again in the low 60s. Mostly cloudy Friday with highs also in the low 60s. For Weather Watch 12, I'm meteorologist Devin Biggs on Coyote 93.7.

0: That is Justin Moore with a former number one smash hit called Time's Tickin'. If you're hearing Olivia and Liam everywhere, get used to it. They are America's top baby names. According to the Social Security data, they show Olivia and Liam holding the crown again. The rest of the top 10 barely budged. Big shocker, Elaney, I don't know if I'm pronouncing that right, rocketed into the top 20. New names like Sienna, Amara, Georgia, and Juniper just crashed the top 100.
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3: Heartland weather. Partly cloudy today with high temperatures reaching for the low 60s. Partly cloudy again tonight. Areas of frost will be possible. We'll see low temperatures in the mid-30s as the winds go calm. Partly cloudy again for the day on Thursday. We'll see high temperatures again in the low 60s. Mostly cloudy Friday with highs

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0: That guy is this year's winner of the ACM New Male Artist of the Year trophy, Tucker Wetmore in Brunettes. He also performed that song during the 61st Annual Academy of Country Music Awards, in case you missed those, on Sunday night at the MGM Grand out in Las Vegas. We're going to keep that country variety rolling for you. Jordan Davis, Hal Ketchum, and country superstar Luke Combs is on the way.
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1: weather. Partly cloudy today with high temperatures reaching for the low 60s. Partly cloudy again tonight. Areas of frost will be possible. We'll see low temperatures in the mid-30s as the winds go calm. Partly cloudy again for the day on Thursday. We'll see high temperatures again in the low 60s. Mostly cloudy Friday with highs also in the low 60s. For Weather Watch 12, I'm meteorologist Devin Biggs on Coyote 93.7.

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0: continuous hit country, Coyote 93.7, Tracy Bird with Drinkin' Bone. 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I've got my caller number 10 on the line with me right now, and who is my caller number 10?
1: This is Raymond.
0: Raymond, how are you doing today?
1: Wonderful, wonderful.
0: Glad to hear it, Raymond. Are you ready to play some Hilo?
1: Absolutely.
0: All right, Raymond. So, how much do you think is in the jackpot? Now, remember, it could be any amount between $1 and $500. And make sure to include the cents in there.
1: $164.73.
0: All right, Raymond, your guess is $164.73?
1: Yeah.
0: Well, Raymond, you are too low! I'm sorry, Raymond.
1: No, thank you.
0: Of course, thank you for playing, and you have a great day.
1: You too. Wonderful day.
0: Thanks. Bye. All right, and that is how we do it right here on Coyote 93.7, your home for continuous hit country and cold hard cash.
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3: You know that old line, parting is such sweet sorrow. Perhaps it applies to someone who leaves a job he or she really loves. Northland Pines Middle and High School Principal Dan Marine is leaving the district at the end of the school year.
4: You know, right opportunity came up, arose. It's a great fit, and I feel like I'm, you know, ready for the next challenge to be a superintendent. You know, my family's going to move down to Chilton, Wisconsin, on the east side of Lake Winnebago, and I'll start that new role on July 1st. I'll be the superintendent of schools for the Chilton School District.
5: What are you going to miss? I assume you're going to miss it?
4: I'll definitely miss it. It's the people. Definitely miss the people. Really fortunate to have a building full of phenomenal, not only educators, but people. Definitely miss the kids. I've, you know, made good relationships with the kids over the years, which is my passion and something that I truly enjoy. I'll definitely miss the people. There's no question about it.
3: Northland Pines Middle and High School Principal Dan Marine. Pines District Superintendent Scott Foster also stepping down soon. He's retiring. Well, political candidates usually have to be active on the campaign trail. Some are more active than others. Northern Wisconsin congressional candidate Michael Alfonso, the son-in-law of ex-Congressman Sean Duffy, wants to succeed incumbent Tom Tiffin.

0: Of course, Tom is not seeking re-election to run for governor, but Alfonso is not taking part in some candidate forums. That bothers the other GOP contenders, including Kevin Hermany.
1: Senator Cory Tomczyk is going to vote for him, but I'm not, and I know a lot of other people involved in the party and not in the party and small business owners who have no interest in supporting the swamp. Why they voted for Trump, is to get rid of the swamp.
2: No,
1: and Duffy
2: right.
1: is perfecting it.
0: There are four candidates running in the Northern Wisconsin Republican Congressional Primary. Hermaning, Alfonso, Nina Baum, and Jesse Eben. Well, candidates can be controversial. Kirk Bangstad, owner of the Minocqua Brewing Company, certainly fits that description. Bangstad's ruffled a lot of feathers. He even joked about assassination attempts on President Trump. But that hasn't stopped him from running for governor in the Democratic primary. Milwaukee State Senator Chris Larson knows Kirk.
3: There's a lot of good folks who are running, and I like that there is a robust debate happening where people are trading ideas, how they're going to tackle rising energy costs, what they're going to do about data centers that are decimating our state, how they're going to tackle public education.
0: Could Kirk be a good thing in this race? You know how he is. You know what he said about Trump.
3: Anybody can run. And I think for Kirk is somebody who brings a lot of different conversations that we would otherwise not be having.
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10: Heartland weather. Partly cloudy today with high temperatures reaching for the low 60s. Partly cloudy again tonight. Areas of frost will be possible. We'll see low temperatures in the mid-30s as the winds go calm. Partly cloudy again for the day on Thursday. We'll see high temperatures again in the low 60s. mostly cloudy Friday.

0: Continuously Country, Coyote 93.7. That is Post Malone and Blake Shelton right there with Pour Me a Drink. 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It's called Honky Tonkin' Saturday Nights. 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

0: There's one that takes you back, Jamie O'Neill, and When I Think About Angels. Rob Banks ready to fire up more superstar country for you. Josh Ross, I'll get on Kenny Chesney and Garth Brooks, and you might recall this name, Ty England. You know the guy known for his solo work years ago with Garth Brooks? Well, he is running for the U.S. Senate in Oklahoma as Gary Ty England, and his campaign slogan is Country Strong All Day Long.
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5: Heartland weather. Partly cloudy today with high temperatures reaching for the low 60s. Partly cloudy again tonight. Areas of frost will be possible. We'll see low temperatures in the mid-30s as the winds go calm. Partly cloudy again for the day on Thursday. We'll see high temperatures again in the low 60s. Mostly cloudy Friday with highs also in the low 60s. For Weather Watch 12, I'm meteorologist Devin Biggs on Coyote 93.7.
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1: That is such a good song. The latest from Josh Ross and Hey How You Look. New study out looked at children's book titles and gave us info we didn't ask for. 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
10: Heartland weather.
11: Partly cloudy today with high temperatures reaching for the low 60s. Partly cloudy again tonight. Areas of frost will be possible. We'll see low temperatures in the mid-30s as the winds go calm. Partly cloudy again for the day on Thursday. We'll see high temperatures again in the low 60s. Mostly cloudy Friday with highs also in the low 60s. For Weather Watch 12, I'm meteorologist Devin Biggs on Coyote 93.7.

0: ACML Vocalist of the Year and Entertainer of the Year, Cody Johnson right there. I think it was a little unexpected on Sunday night. Cody says the secret to keeping his voice fresh is a steamy cup of Throat Coat tea. He says he drinks a splash of that with Grand Marnier for good measure. He sips it before he hits the stage, and sometimes mid-show to keep those vocal cords of his in tip-top shape.
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0: Good vibes. That's Chris Jansen right there. Another set of the songs you love are coming up with Luke Combs, the Kentucky Headhunters. Blake Shelton is straight ahead for you. You'll remember this name, Mark Furman. He's the former LAPD detective who found the infamous glove in the O.J. Simpson case back in the 90s. He has passed away at the age of 74 in Idaho. He passed away last week after a year-long battle with throat cancer. Mark Furman gained national attention in 1994 when the bloodstained glove became central to the trial and Johnny Cochran's "If It Doesn't Fit, You Must Acquit" moment.
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5: Heartland weather. Partly cloudy today with high temperatures reaching for the low 60s. Partly cloudy again tonight. Areas of frost will be possible. We'll see low temperatures in the mid-30s as the winds go calm. Partly cloudy again for the day on Thursday. We'll see high temperatures again in the low 60s. Mostly cloudy Friday with highs also in the low 60s. For Weather Watch 12, I'm meteorologist Devin Biggs on Coyote 93.7.
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4: Heartland weather. Partly cloudy today with high temperatures reaching for the low 60s. Partly cloudy again tonight. Areas of frost will be possible. We'll see low temperatures in the mid-30s as the winds go calm. Partly cloudy again for the day on Thursday. We'll see high temperatures again in the low 60s. Mostly cloudy Friday with highs also in the low 60s. For Weather Watch 12, I'm meteorologist Devin Biggs on Coyote 93.7.

0: Continue with the country, Coyote 93.7. Jason Aldean with an absolute heartbreaker right there. How far does a goodbye go? By the way, hello, it's Kendall Ray. Happy Wednesday, May 20th. We are rolling into the afternoon together, and not gonna lie, Wednesdays, you know, they kind of feel like the turning point of the week. You know, the weekend finally starts coming into view a bit, which is great to see. Love to see it. So whether you're at work or out driving around or just trying to survive the midweek slump, thank you for hanging out with me today. I always love to hang out with you too. We have got plenty of great country coming your way. And also, don't forget, your Wednesday Minocqua Popcorn and Puffs Gallon Bucket Giveaway is happening a bit later on today. So make sure to keep listening for your chance to win, because let's be honest, nothing boosts Wednesday morale quite like free popcorn and puffs. Till then, I got some more continuous hit country coming your way for you right here on Coyote 93.7.
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0: Continuous a country coyote 93.7 Riley Green with Change My Mind. By the way, hello, it's Kendall Ray hanging out with you this afternoon. And a quick reminder for your weekend plans. The Boulder Junction Chamber of Commerce and the local cycling community are putting on a bike swap and free safety rodeo this Saturday from 11 to 2. So if you're looking to find a bike or maybe looking to swap one out or just want to bring the family out for a fun afternoon? Well, there you go. There's your Saturday plans. So if you want some more information on that, feel free to contact Mike at 312-882-4117.
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4: Heartland weather. Partly cloudy today with high temperatures reaching for the low 60s. Partly cloudy again tonight. Areas of frost will be possible. We'll see low temperatures in the mid-30s as the winds go calm. Partly cloudy again for the day on Thursday. We'll see high temperatures again in the low 60s. Mostly cloudy Friday with highs also in the low 60s. For Weather Watch 12, I'm meteorologist Devin Biggs on Coyote 93.7.

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1: She was storming through the house that day, and I could tell she was leaving. And I thought, oh, she'll be back, till she turned around.

out of the blue, drifting off to the evening news. She said, honey, what would you do if you'd have never met me? I just laughed, said, I don't know. I could take a couple guesses.

0: continue as a country coyote 93.7 Lee Bryce with A Woman Like You. That one, it just makes me smile. You can't like not smile to that one. I don't know. If you don't smile to it, you don't have a heart. But anyways, hi, it's Kendall Ray hanging out with you this afternoon, and we are cruising through the 2 o'clock hour on a Wednesday. And I feel like this is kind of the point in the week where everyone starts bargaining with themselves. Like, you know, if I made it through today, I deserve a treat. That's how I feel. That's my mentality, at least. But whether it's snacks or coffee or online shopping, you probably shouldn't be doing guilty, or just going home and sitting in silence for 20 minutes. You know what? You earned it. You've been doing good. I'm proud of you. So whatever your afternoon looks like, thanks for letting me be part of it. Love to be part of your afternoon. So we still got plenty more country coming your way to help the day move a bit faster right here on Coyote 93.7.
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4: Heartland weather. Areas of frost are possible tonight, especially up north with less cloud cover and light winds dropping lows into the mid-30s. Partly cloudy tomorrow with highs back in the mid-60s. Winds will be light from the southeast. More cloud cover moves in tomorrow night, keeping lows near 40 degrees. We stay mostly cloudy Friday as a system to our southwest tries to bring precipitation into the state. Conditions look to be too dry at the surface for any showers to reach, so this will mostly fall as Virgo. Highs will be near 60 degrees. For WeatherWatch 12, I'm meteorologist Chase Ropenack on Coyote 93.7.

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1: 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By the way, hello, it's Kendall Ray. Missed you there for a moment, but I'm back. Don't worry. By the way, I have a quick heads up for you for your Memorial Day weekend. The Memorial Day Arts and Crafts and Sidewalks Sale

0: is happening in downtown Eagle River this Sunday from 10 to 4. So if you like local vendors, handmade crafts, food, or just, you know, wandering around downtown pretending you're just browsing in, just browsing. We all know how that goes. 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
4: Heartland weather. Areas of frost are possible tonight, especially up north with less cloud cover and light winds dropping lows into the mid-30s. Partly cloudy tomorrow with highs back in the mid-60s. Winds will be light from the southeast. More cloud cover moves in tomorrow night, keeping lows near 40 degrees. We stay mostly cloudy Friday as a system to our southwest tries to bring precipitation into the state. Conditions look to be too dry at the surface for any showers to reach, so this will mostly fall as Virgo. Highs will be near 60 degrees. For WeatherWatch 12, I'm meteorologist Chase Ropenack on Coyote 93.7.

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0: Continuous with Country, Coyote 93.7, Ella Langley with Be Her. By the way, we've got a winner. A big congratulations to Joe Walowski of Sugar Camp. He is this week's Minocqua Popcorn Puffs Gallon Bucket winner. So a big congratulations to you, Joe. I hope you enjoy that sweet, saltery, that's a new adjective, savory, whatever flavor you choose to get popcorn or puffs. Very good stuff. If you didn't win this week, don't worry. You always have next week for that right here on Coyote 93.7.
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7: Heartland Weather. Areas of frost are possible tonight, especially up north with less cloud cover and light winds dropping lows into the mid-30s. Partly cloudy tomorrow with highs back in the mid-60s. Winds will be light from the southeast. More cloud cover moves in tomorrow night, keeping lows near 40 degrees. We stay mostly cloudy Friday as a system to our southwest tries to bring precipitation into the state. Conditions look to be too dry at the surface for any showers to reach, so this will mostly fall as Virgo. Highs will be near 60 degrees. For WeatherWatch 12, I'm meteorologist Chase Ropenack on Coyote 93.7.

0: Continuous Hit Country, Coyote 93.7, Jason Aldean with Don't Tell on Me. By the way, happy 4 o'clock. It's Kendall Ray hanging out with you this Wednesday afternoon, and we are officially into the home stretch of the day, and honestly, I think everybody gets a little second wind once 4 o'clock rolls around. That's at least what I think, but you know, maybe it's because the workday's almost over, or maybe it's because dinner starts sounding really good around now, but either way, we are making progress, and that right there is something to be proud of. So whether you're wrapping up at work or heading home or just trying to power through the rest of the afternoon, thank you for spending part of your day with me. I love spending part of my day with you, too. 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

0: Continue with the country, Coyote 93.7, Blake Shelton with Sangria. Man, one of those sounds very good right now. Could totally go for one of those. Anyways, hello, it's Kendall Ray hanging out with you this afternoon. By the way, a quick heads up for my fellow women listening. Hello to the ladies. The Community Church of Boulder Junction is hosting a Women's Wealth and Wisdom Seminar on Thursday, May 28th from noon until 2. There will be a luncheon buffet starting at noon, and the cost is $20 per person. Seating is limited as well, so if you're interested, you're going to want to grab your spot sooner rather than later. So for more information, you can contact the Community Church of Boulder Junction.
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12: Heartland weather. Areas of frost are possible tonight, especially up north with less cloud cover and light winds dropping lows into the mid-30s. Partly cloudy tomorrow with highs back in the mid-60s. Winds will be light from the southeast. More cloud cover moves in tomorrow night, keeping lows near 40 degrees. We stay mostly cloudy Friday as a system to our southwest tries to bring precipitation into the state. Conditions look to be too dry.

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1: Continuous at Country, Coyote 93.7, Eric Church with Record Year. And guess what time it is? 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I've got my caller number 10 on the line with me right now, and who is my caller number 10?
2: This is Bailey.
1: Bailey, how are you doing today?
2: Good, thanks. How are you?
1: Glad to hear you're doing good, Bailey. I'm doing good myself. Are you ready to play some high-low?
2: I am.
1: All right, Bailey. So, how much do you think is in the jackpot? Now, remember, it could be any amount between $1 and $500. And make sure to include the cents in there.
2: Okay, let's do $180.02.
1: All right, Bailey, your guess is $180.02?
2: Yes.
1: Well, Bailey, you are too high! I'm sorry, Bailey.
2: That's all right. Thank you.
1: Of course, thank you for playing, and you have a fantastic rest of your evening.
2: All right, you too.
1: Thank you. Bye. All right, and that is how we do it right here on Coyote 93.7, your home for continuous hit country and cold hard cash.
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3: You know that old line, parting is such sweet sorrow. Perhaps it applies to someone who leaves a job he or she really loves. Northland Pines Middle and High School Principal Dan Marine is leaving the district at the end of the school year.
4: You know, right opportunity came up, arose. It's a great fit, and I feel like I'm, you know, ready for the next challenge to be a superintendent. You know, my family's going to move down to Chilton, Wisconsin, on the east side of Lake Winnebago, and I'll start that new role on July 1st. I'll be the superintendent of schools for the Chilton School District.
5: What are you going to miss? I assume you're going to miss it?
4: I'll definitely miss it. It's the people. Definitely miss the people. Really fortunate to have a building full of phenomenal, not only educators, but people. Definitely miss the kids. I've, you know, made good relationships with the kids over the years, which is my passion and something that I truly enjoy. I'll definitely miss the people. There's no question about it.
3: Northland Pines Middle and High School Principal Dan Marine. Pines District Superintendent Scott Foster also stepping down soon. He's retiring. Well, political candidates usually have to be active on the campaign trail. Some are more active than others. Northern Wisconsin congressional candidate Michael Alfonso, the son-in-law of ex-Congressman Sean Duffy, wants to succeed incumbent Tom Tiffany. Of course, Tom is not seeking re-election to run for governor, but Alfonso is not taking part in

0: some candidate forums. That bothers the other GOP contenders, including Kevin Hermany.
1: Senator Cory Tomchick is going to vote for him, but I'm not. And I know a lot of other people involved in the party and not in the party and small business owners who have no interest in supporting the swamp. That's why they voted for Trump, is to get rid of the swamp.
2: No,
1: and Duffy
2: right.
1: is perfecting it.
0: There are four candidates running in the Northern Wisconsin Republican Congressional Primary. Hermaning, Alfonso, Nina Baum, and Jesse Eben. Well, candidates can be controversial. Kirk Bangstad, owner of the Minocqua Brewing Company, certainly fits that description. Bangstad's ruffled a lot of feathers. He even joked about assassination attempts on President Trump. But that hasn't stopped him from running for governor in the Democratic primary. Milwaukee State Senator Chris Larson knows Kirk.
3: There's a lot of good folks who are running, and I like that there is a robust debate happening where people are trading ideas, how they're going to tackle rising energy costs, what they're going to do about data centers that are decimating our state, how they're going to tackle public education.
0: Could Kirk be a good thing in this race? You know how he is. You know what he said about Trump.
3: Anybody can run. And I think for Kirk, Kirk is somebody who brings a lot of different conversations that we would otherwise not be having.
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7: Heartland weather. Areas of frost are possible tonight, especially up north with less cloud cover and light winds dropping lows into the mid-30s. Partly cloudy tomorrow with highs back in the mid-60s. Winds will be light from the southeast. More cloud cover moves in tomorrow night, keeping lows near 40 degrees. We stay mostly cloudy Friday as a system to our southwest tries to bring precipitation into the state. Conditions look to be too dry at the surface for any showers to reach, so this will mostly fall as Virgo. Highs will be near 60 degrees. For WeatherWatch 12, I'm meteorologist Chase Ropenack on Coyote 93.7.

0: Continuous a country, Coyote 93.7 Shaboozy with good news. By the way, speaking of good news, it's 5 o'clock. Yippee! Hello, it's Kendall Ray hanging out with you this evening, and hopefully your day is finally starting to slow down a bit and you're getting a chance to relax after making it through the middle of the week. So whether you're at home or grilling dinner, beautiful day for that. Look at it outside. Absolutely stunning. Maybe you're out running errands, or maybe you've already planted on the couch for the night. Me too. Feel that. Thank you for spending part of your evening with me. I love spending part of my evening with you too. We still got plenty more Continuous Hit Country coming your way to help finish out the day strong, so be sure to turn it up, kick back a little, and we are going to keep this Wednesday rolling together right here on Coyote 93.7.
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0: Continuous a country, Coyote 93.7, Megan Maroney with Beautiful Things. And speaking of Megan Maroney, fans just got a brand new release from her this week. Hello, it's Kendall Ray hanging out with you this evening. And Megan officially dropped Traitor Roles Reversed on streaming services after it originally came out as a Target exclusive bonus track on her Cloud 9 album earlier this year. And from what fans are saying online, they are very happy that it's finally available everywhere. So the song dives into a toxic relationship situation where Megan's character gets blamed just for questioning somebody's loyalty. And not gonna lie, she is becoming one of the best storytellers in country music right now. That's how I feel. I don't know about you, but that's how I feel. She is also about to kick off her huge Cloud 9 tour later this month with dates all over the US and even Europe. So yeah, her year keeps getting bigger and bigger and bigger.
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3: Heartland Weather. Areas of frost are possible tonight, especially up north with less cloud cover and light winds dropping lows into the mid-30s. Partly cloudy tomorrow with highs back in the mid-60s. Winds will be light from the southeast. More cloud cover moves in tomorrow night, keeping lows near 40 degrees. We stay mostly cloudy Friday as a system to our southwest tries to bring precipitation into the state. Conditions look to be too dry at the surface for any showers to reach, so this will mostly fall as Virgo. Highs will be near 60 degrees. For WeatherWatch 12, I'm meteorologist Chase Ropenack on Coyote 93.7.
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day, Potts Farm was a place to go. 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Jack and Jim were a few good men. 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And all this small town, he said, she said. 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Watch your mouth. Before I have to knock that loud mouth out. I'm tired of talking, man. Y'all ain't listening. Them old

0: Continuous Country, Coyote 93.7, Brett Young with In Case You Didn't Know. And in case you didn't know, I'm Kendall Ray, and that is going to do it for me today. So thank you for spending part of your Wednesday with me and letting Coyote 93.7 be part of your afternoon and part of your evening. Hopefully we get you helped. Hopefully we helped you. I'm so excited for dinner that I can't build a sentence. Anyways, hopefully we help to get through the middle of the week in one piece. And if you want to keep up with everything happening around here, you can always find us online at coyote937.com. You can check us out on Facebook at coyote937. You can follow me there too, Kendall Ray coyote937. I'm also over on Instagram at Kendall Ray on air. So come say hi or don't, I guess. I'm Kendall Ray reminding you, don't do anything I wouldn't do, and drink some water. I'll see you tomorrow right here on Coyote 93.7. Have a good night.
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7: Heartland weather. Areas of frost are possible tonight, especially up north with less cloud cover and light winds dropping lows into the mid-30s. Partly cloudy tomorrow with highs back in the mid-60s. Winds will be light from the southeast. More cloud cover moves in tomorrow night, keeping lows near 40 degrees. We stay mostly cloudy Friday.

Friday as a system to our southwest tries to bring precipitation into the state. Conditions look to be too dry at the surface for any showers to reach, so this will mostly fall as Virgo. Highs will be near 60 degrees. For WeatherWatch 12, I'm meteorologist Chase Ropenak on Coyote 93.7.

0: It's Chris Randolph. New research has found that sleeping too much or too little is associated with faster biological aging, but it has identified that the exact amount of sleep that's associated with slower biological aging is 6.4 to 7.8 hours a night. Uh-oh. 6.4 to 7.8. Looks like I'm going to look old because I get 6.3.
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0: That's Chris Randolph. There's a new conversation happening around Ozempic and similar GLP-1 weight loss drugs, and it's not about just the physical results. Some people are reporting what's being called Ozempic personality, where they say they feel a little emotionally flat or less excited about things they used to enjoy. It's not a super common side effect, but it is real. Doctors say it may be tied to how these drugs affect the brain's reward system, basically slowing down cravings and, in some cases, pleasure overall. I have to think that maybe a lot of people are a little sad or a little emotionally flat because they're paying way too much for it.
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7: Heartland weather. Areas of frost are possible tonight, especially up north with less cloud cover and light winds dropping lows into the mid-30s. Partly cloudy tomorrow with highs back in the mid-60s. Winds will be light from the southeast. More cloud cover moves in tomorrow night, keeping lows near 40 degrees. We stay mostly cloudy Friday as a system to our southwest tries to bring precipitation into the state. Conditions look to be too dry at the surface for any showers to reach, so this will mostly fall as Virgo. Highs will be near 60 degrees. For WeatherWatch 12, I'm meteorologist Chase Ropenack on Coyote 93.7.
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0: we're getting conflicting reports here, but both could be accurate. Now, let me explain. One report shows we're going to have a record number of people traveling for Memorial Day, both by car and by plane. We're going to shatter records, they say. AAA says, look out. The friendly skies are going to be full of planes. And be careful on the roads because we're going to have a record-breaking number of people traveling. But then on the other hand, I got another survey. It says here, got a record number of people doing a staycation thing around the Memorial Day holiday weekend. But if you think about the vast number of people that live here, I guess both could be accurate. Whatever you're doing this Memorial Day weekend, make it a safe and fun weekend.
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